We're keeping an eye on K-pop. 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

0: That was Breathless by Astro here on Straight from the Soul FM 89. I'm your host, Haley, joined by my wonderful, excellent, extravagant co-host,
1: Olivia. Thank you. I love all the compliments. It's really boosting my self-esteem.
0: Good. That's what I want to hear. But I feel like I was kind of lacking on the adjectives these past few breaks, so
1: you gotta compensate.
0: I had to make up for it. But as we are continuing our discussion about summer K-pop, I think it is only fitting to now talk about summer concepts and what kind of our favorites are.
1: Yes, because not only is there the music, but there's also the look.
0: Right.
1: And sometimes certain looks are very memorable for me, or how we were talking a little bit off air about like Red Velvet and how they're going back to the red concept. In my head, that is all I associate them with. So sometimes,
0: right.
1: So like sometimes when you see certain looks and stuff, it's like it just really sticks in your head. But there are quite a few. I'll actually start us off with one. ZB1, their youth in the shade sort of concept. Ooh. And look with like the white. It is summer because I feel like it's outside, but it's also a little bit spring. But I feel like it's a little more summer.
0: I will say, still going with ZB1, I will go with Sweat by them, because it was all this really sunny skies, ocean water, outdoors concept.
1: Yeah, oh, I'm seeing this.
0: It is.
1: I kind of like it.
0: It is so fun and refreshing. I think that's what I always kind of look for, is something that is refreshing.
1: It's almost like the beach.
0: Right.
1: Sort
0: and
1: of.
0: That actually brings me to my point, is if it is a summer song that has like a beach concept in it, I'm sold. I'm
1: right,
0: sold.
1: Because that's like what you're supposed to be envisioning.
0: I don't even like the beach, but if you're, you know, showing me like a music video where they're poolside or having fun with their friends on the beach, yeah, I'm here for it.
1: No, I feel that. I feel like the beach is the opposite of relaxing.
0: Yeah.
1: At least for me.
0: Because the sun is just like, for me, it's like the sun is so hot and then sand is like too much.
1: Oh my gosh. Like, have you been to the sand dunes?
0: Yes.
1: And like you're sinking in the sand.
0: Right. But you can't get footing because it's sand.
1: Right. Like,
0: but going off of that, like, kind of poolside beachy aesthetic, one of the most iconic, like, summer looks for me is Red Velvet's gingham and stripes power up concept.
1: Yeah.
0: Because those, they're cute little, like, gingham patterned outfits, or I think like Wendy might be wearing stripes, but it is so fun. And then they all have like a flower in their hair and a little fruity drink. Like,
1: not the same exact one, but I was also thinking of Red Velvet's like summer magic sort of.
0: Ooh.
1: With like the flower crowns and everything. I don't know, I feel like it's summer because it's called summer magic, but
0: yeah,
1: it's a little, even more of like a spring look too, kind of a mix. But if it was released in the summer, I'm considering it summer.
0: Mm-hmm.
1: And then I was also thinking of TXT, the like fight or escape.
0: Yes.
1: Them like roadside with their little skateboards.
0: The skater concept.
1: Yeah.
0: Oh my gosh.
1: No, I like it. I feel like I'm kind of gravitating towards things that are outside.
0: Mm-hmm. And I will say, this is kind of like a moodier summer from TXT, but their farewell concept in the name chapter, it's the one Sugar Rush Riot is off of. Temptation.
1: Yes.
0: In the name chapter, Temptation, their farewell concept, they have these kind of almost Neverlandy outfits, and they're on a beach in these like kayaks. But overall, Sugar Rush Riot is super, super gorgeous setting as well. I will say Oompa Oompa by Red Velvet, I think, is really cute. Like, all of the outfits, they literally just look like girls at a sleepover in the summer. And of course, they have the cute little gingham print. I think that is a big thing for me, is I do associate summer with a cute plaid or, like, gingham.
1: Right, especially, like, when those bloomers were in trend, too.
0: Yeah. And then Kepler, I keep mentioning them, but their up concept, it was so bright and colorful.
1: Yeah, and then, like, the Twice summer nights.
0: Yes, with Dance the Night Away.
1: Yeah.
0: Where there's, like, lore there that's kind of dark and mysterious, but, like, I watched the music video, and I'm like, this is so fun. Everyone's having a great time.
1: I tell myself.
0: Right? I will say, even Viviz with their Summer Vibe EP, it's literally called Summer Vibe, but
1: yeah,
0: I think it is super, super fun. And I will say one of the events that I always think of with summer is the Water Bomb Festival. Because it is that outdoor, everyone has a water gun, and everyone's just there to have a good time.
1: Right. Just kind of get to chase each other around a little bit.
0: Right. And then I think it's one of the, it's a Blackpink song. I cannot think of it at, on the tip of my tongue. It's off their album with D4.
1: I've listened to
0: Square Up. That's the Square album. Up.
1: Yeah, I was like, I've listened to this album a million times.
0: There is one song on there that sounds Forever Young. That's what it was. Because they had these like cute, it's, they have a dance practice to it. They don't have a music video from what I know, but they had these really cute like white outfits, and the song itself kind of just feels very, I guess, a little tropical, a little like upbeat, like you'd hear it at a summer festival.
1: Yeah, I kind of like that album just because it's so different. It's not like all one sort of vibe, like it really shifts.
0: Yeah, I totally understand that. I don't know, there are so many, like, ooh, the music video for View by Shiny, where it's like literally they're all just partying with their friends, but like also simultaneously running away, question mark. I'm not quite sure what the actual
1: meaning
0: theme of events here is, but yeah, overall though, like summer concepts, I think you've really hit a successful summer concept when it looks bright, it looks sunny, and it looks like they're having fun.
1: Right.
0: I think that's the thing. It has to be uplifting. It has to be fun. Colorful.
1: Colorful.
0: And it's... because I have seen some, like, fade... like, not faded, but kind of toned down photo concepts that still do give summer. But it's, like, a somber summer. It's, like, I'm going to go be moody.
1: I feel like there's multiple elements there. And as long as you hit some of them, it's fine. Because I've seen ones where... they're either like roadside or at the beach and it screams summer. But then I've seen a couple other ones where they're inside or they're in a backyard and they're not necessarily as directly telling you it's summer, but you can still tell.
0: Right.
1: Because that's, of usually the outfits or the way they're styled or the colors.
0: That's how I really feel with Kepler's Up. But also I will say Stacey's I Want It because it's more of like this summery car wash. There is a car wash there. I don't know. But like they're driving down in a car and it's like, not necessarily like they're screaming, oh, we're at the beach or we're at a pool, but it's, you're still getting that summer feeling. Right. But I will say a good one that is that beachy vibe is Hearts to Hearts Lemon Tang, which just came out recently. So that's another good like beach concept if that's what you're looking for. But I don't know. That kind of wraps up my ideas for summer.
1: Me too. I feel like we've really covered all of our favorites.
0: Yes. But... as always, there will be more that we think of, I'm sure. But if you want to share your favorite summer concepts, go ahead, text in 630-637-8989. But for now, let's get back into the music. Here is Like You Better by From Us 9.

0: was Sweat by Zero Base One here on Straight From The Soul FM 89. I'm your host, Haley, joined by my ever so wonderful, excellent, extravagant, extraordinary co-host,
1: Olivia.
0: To kind of start winding down our summer adventure here today, I feel like we talk about the sounds of music we kind of look for when thinking about these summer tracks specifically.
1: Yes, I feel like obviously they're more upbeat and things, but when I get or I hear a summer song and I think this reminds me of summer, or when I'm hearing a song for the first time, sometimes I can think in my head, like, this would be a good summer soundtrack. There's a few key things I notice. Mm-hmm. I know for starters, we were both talking about like intro.
0: Yes.
1: The intro is so important. And for me, usually it's some kind of beat or melody. It's not necessarily like a vocal. Like we were talking about this earlier, but Boy With Love is a good example. How has that like little sound at the beginning? Not just that one. Like I need something like that, where something that draws me in is I hear those first, like, second or two, and I'm like, I know exactly what song this is, and it gets you excited.
0: And that makes, that kind of lends over to Power Up by Red Velvet with their, like, their na-na-na-na-na.
1: Right.
0: Or Twice's Dance the Night Away.
1: Yeah.
0: Because it starts with a la-la-la-la-la-la.
1: Yeah, oh, I love that song.
0: It is so fun, and I think that just... You're right, though, that having that recognizable intro really makes a difference. Because I will say, even with Water by The Boys, like, they have a, like, ticking clock that speeds up.
1: Right.
0: Or Like You Better by Fromis 9, they have this kind of, like, radio sound.
1: Mm-hmm.
0: Like, Switch Over. Or Astro, there is, like, an ad-lib in the beginning.
1: Right. It kind of makes me think, like, when you're in the car or, like, you're in the room talking to somebody, you're not really paying attention, and you hear those first few seconds, it's like, oh, let me turn this up. Like, this is my song. Like, that is such a good key indicator for a summer anthem for me.
0: Yeah.
1: Also, I like, and not everybody likes it, but repetition. Sometimes, whether it's, like, a kind of common little something they sing in the background or, like, a chorus that's a little repetitive, I feel like that makes it a little bit more catchy or kind of memorable.
0: 100%.
1: Even though some people are like, oh, I don't like it. Like, if it's well executed, I like it.
0: Right. Like, so I will say most of my favorites do have that kind of repetition, or, like, they'll repeat something. I know, just looking at some of the songs we have here, like DDD by The Boys, like the chorus is literally like dance, dance, dance, dance.
1: Yeah, I was actually looking at that one on the dock right now.
0: Or View by Shiny, because it's down, down, down, down, view.
1: Right.
0: Like, with that, because it just adds this playfulness, which is what I think I really look for in songs, is I look for something, you know, upbeat, has a groove to it. Like, if it feels like it has movement, I think is a big thing for me. Whether that's, like, a groovy bass line or, you know, some other kind of electronic element somewhere.
1: I know exactly what you're saying.
0: Mm-hmm. But either that and just a brightness. Like, the tone itself has to be light.
1: Right.
0: And not in the way that spring is kind of light and airy and whimsical.
1: It's like a different kind of, it's a little more almost like in your face.
0: Right.
1: It's kind of like summery.
0: It almost feels like, this kind of makes me think of Astro's Breathless concept, because they were all like soda bottles.
1: Yeah.
0: But like, that's the kind of thing, like an excitement that bubbles up like soda.
1: Right. Like you're opening the bottle kind of. No, I get that.
0: Because it's like, it's a good, like, anticipation and, like, excitement, like,
1: but just feel-good vibes.
0: Exactly. Like, if you have a catchy hook, you've got me.
1: I had another trait or theme in my head and just totally disappeared.
0: That's what usually happens, isn't it?
1: And then I'll think of it an hour later when it's not relevant at all.
0: Exactly. But I think that covers most of the bases for me when thinking about summer songs.
1: I think so, too.
0: But yeah, also ad-libs and sound effects. If you have a fun ad-lib, sign me up.
1: Or even, like, sometimes, like, when they have, like, those beach, like, sound effects in the background.
0: Or sometimes I hear, like, birds.
1: I was just thinking birds, too. Yeah.
0: That'll always... I will never be let down by, like, a fun sound effect or an ad lib. Because I know Salty by the Boys has a lot of playful ad libs done by the members, so that is super intriguing to listen to.
1: Yeah.
0: Yeah, I think that finally wraps me up with my opinions here, but...
1: I think, obviously, all music takes time, and you have to kind of put in some thoughts and stuff.
0: Mm-hmm.
1: But when a song feels almost effortless, sometimes people, like, the critical reception will be, oh, like, this song seemed like it was low effort, just an easy radio tune, but sometimes it's all you need for a good summer song.
0: Right. It's
1: something that doesn't seem too serious.
0: Mm-hmm. I agree with that. So, but... I think that wraps us up with this one. I
1: think it does.
0: So we'll get back into the music. Here is one of my personal favorites, if you couldn't guess, by the band TXT. So here is Blue Orangeade by TXT.

0: That was Beautiful Monster by Stacey here on Straight from the Soul FM 89. I'm your host Haley, joined by my extraordinary co-host
1: Olivia.
0: And as we are wrapping up our 2 hours here, we just wanted to give our usual absolutely gigantic thank you to you for tuning in and for, you know, texting in, tuning in.
1: I love that we have people who kind of share a passion, and also, like, we have all of our weeks and I always enjoy them, but this week especially was just so much fun. Maybe it was such a bright theme that it was kind of uplifting.
0: Right.
1: And then I liked everybody sharing what they also loved, because we definitely had a lot in common.
0: Right. Like, I think it's really interesting that, like, people who obviously, I don't know.
1: People
0: who share a passion can also, you know, have similar agreements or, like, interests, especially with something as, like, wide range as a summer theme.
1: Right. It's kind of like we have the same little traits that are sort of uplifting.
0: Right.
1: Because not everybody associates certain sounds with the same thing. So it's kind of cool to see the resemblance, but also the differences and what other people look for.
0: Exactly. Because I always love hearing what other people listen to. Because, I don't know, sometimes I feel like I do get in my own bubble of, like, these are what I think of this. And then if someone's like, I really like this one, I'm like, oh my gosh.
1: I didn't even think of that.
0: That's so great.
1: We talked a lot about sound, but then for me, sometimes I associate summer with nostalgia, too.
0: Yeah.
1: It's not even just sound. So there's so many layers that you can think of.
0: Exactly. But, so, big thank you for tuning in and sharing all of your favorites with us. And if you liked tonight's show and want to keep up with us in the future, follow us on Instagram at SFTS891 or the general station account WONC891. But we will get back into the music here with the aforementioned DDD by the Boys. And coming up after that will be a special edition from the former host of Straight from the Soul, Carla, and that song will be End of Spring by One Way. So stay tuned for those, and also have a great and safe night. But here is DDD by the Boys.

0: time to catch up on what you missed last week in music. It's What's Fresh on WONC Naperville, Chicago.
1: Welcome into What's Fresh. This is your host, Olivia, joined by my beautiful co-host,
2: Haley,
1: and my cool co-host,
3: Jesse.
1: I guess you guys could both be beautiful. And straight from the soul, from 8 to 6, Haley likes to use a lot of adjectives to describe her co-host. So I was like, maybe I should start doing that too.
2: Well, thank you.
1: I think it's really fun to like come up with a new adjective every time. So yeah,
2: just add some whimsy.
1: Right.
2: And helps strengthen our vocabulary.
1: Putting my brain to work.
2: Right. I think Jesse's at a loss for words right now.
3: Yeah.
1: It's but okay. I'm kind of excited about this week. I know there were some mixed feelings, but for me, there are a couple new releases that I was looking forward to from artists that I loved. So even though it wasn't super quantity heavy, there's mm-hmm. a lot of good stuff that I liked.
2: I agree. I think overall what we found was like really solid, even though it did take a little bit of digging.
1: I kind of had the opposite experience. A lot of stuff throughout this week had been just directly thrown into my face, so I kind of like
2: fair.
1: That.
3: That's valid.
2: I think for me is like I'm so locked in on what is to come this Friday, so
1: right,
2: which is a release from one of my favorite artists, Yeonjun of TXT. In case anyone was wondering,
1: never heard of this guy before. But no, I'm excited. There's some new stuff coming up, but I've definitely had the struggle of finding so much great music that was released last week that yeah. I can't talk about because yeah. I'm like, oh, it's too late. But I can still listen to it just fine.
2: I think my curse was finding a song and being like, oh, I really like this, and then it was from 2 years ago.
1: Actually, I found a song that I thought was new that was from 2020. So. Right? So... but let's just get into what we're listening to this hour. And Haley, you have a track for us.
2: I do. So this next track, or our first track of the night, is going to be by Sienna Spiro off of her new deluxe album, Visitor, which I actually really enjoyed this.
1: Uh-huh.
2: I think all of the tracks were super solid, super within her sound. And Great Expectations was a song that kind of... was just a little fun to listen to, you know?
1: Right.
2: It wasn't too much. I feel like with her, she's kind of pulled back in what she includes in her instrumental. So it's not overwhelming or anything, or like in your face to listen to at all. Which I really liked, but I had a fun time listening to this album and this song, so I was like, yes, I will share it tonight, actually.
1: Yeah, I was going to say, I'm just a little bit familiar with her, kind of recently.
2: Mm-hmm. Mm.
1: But no, I'm excited to hear it, so let's get into it. Off of her new deluxe edition of New Visitor, here is Great Expectations by Sienna Spiro.

0: Overzealous by Atrophy and Crowdkill Cartel here on What's Fresh. Usually I like to keep these kind of songs towards the second hour when less people are probably listening, but I figured we gotta wake up, right?
1: Yeah, it's definitely been a Monday.
0: Yeah.
1: I know for a fact when I heard that song today, I was like, well then.
0: I was sharing with the two of them, I've been listening to a ton of Beatdown this past week. So what I love about those bands is, well, it's a love-hate relationship because I love that kind of music, but I can hear the best album of my life, and that album is 11 minutes long and also is made once and then they dip off the face of the planet.
2: Right.
0: But I found this Crowdkill Cartel. I kind of been listening to them on and off, and I decided to look at their page, and they just dropped a new single on Tuesday, so it's like,
1: ooh,
0: perfect.
1: Nice.
0: I get to feature this. I love when bands are active, and then I also love when they collab because I can kind of feature them together. So
2: right, like, I think that's always fun because it's also interesting to see how artists sound together.
0: Yeah. Right, when if they kind of mesh, or sometimes they stick out a little bit too much and it doesn't work.
2: Right,
0: it's always a gamble, but also a lot of fun at the same time. And it's not a genre that's for everyone, but I love it personally. So I like when I can kind of find other people who like it too.
2: Yeah.
0: I know one person who likes the same kind of music as me, and it's my cousin who's like 30. So I'll find other people eventually. Sometime.
1: Give
0: but
1: it time.
0: But speaking of my kind of genre, up next we have a new album by Charlie Crockett titled Clovis. And I was actually excited for when this was going to come out, and I listened through it. And I liked it. Charlie has a little bit of a range in his sound. Now it's a little more country. But when I first discovered him, he had been making music for years. But my first impression was one of his first albums.

0: albums, which was almost a sort of classic rock, almost like rockabilly kind of sound. Okay. Like almost like Elvis a little bit, but not the Elvis vocals, just kind of like that beat, that instrumental.
1: Yeah, the vibe. So,
0: yeah, I really liked him from there. And then I kind of listened to his other stuff and saw more of the country shift, but I still appreciated it. I really liked him. He doesn't have the look that you think he would sound like. It's kind of different, but yeah. I just thought it was cool. I remember seeing one of his albums at the record store thinking, who is this? Like, I don't know about this. And then I listened to it and was proven wrong. So, you know, they always say don't judge something by the cover, but it's always going to be your first impression. So,
1: yeah.
2: Yeah.
0: What can you say? But I've said enough. So here is the opening track off of that album, Clovis, The Hallelujah Trail by Charlie Crockett.

0: Cancel me, I'm tired by Fat Dog here on What's Fresh. I really like that song. It's kind of like a 80s sort of synthy, exciting banger.
1: I've been pretty big on Fat Dog since their record the other year, Wolf. I thought it was a really great record, especially for a debut from the band, too. I thought it was really ambitious, just a really fun project that had a lot of potential to really go farther. So I'm really intrigued to see how this overall album of the same name as the song, which will be out October 1st, I'm intrigued to see how this album kind of lines up and stands alongside Wolf.
0: Yeah, I feel like there's definitely two opposite sides of the spectrum when it comes to debuts, where either their debut is so great they can't top it, or their debut is just the start, and there's this like progression, and then bands get comfortable and stuff. So I am excited.
1: Yeah, I mean, for me, it's just like the song they ended up putting out after Wolf, Peace Song, ended up being like my favorite single that year. So
2: that
1: it was so good. Yeah,
2: it was.
1: And so it's like that gives me hope that they just have more in the chamber and they're just kind of showing off maybe some of the safer tracks, I guess.
0: Yeah. Right. But even for as much as I like that song, this is great.
1: No, it is. It's fantastic.
0: I am excited.
2: And I will say, like, I listened to this before and I told you guys off air that I was kind of going back and forth between this track, but now that I've like heard it again a few times, I think I really do like it and the sound that they're going with. And it does make me curious whether this will be a consistent sound for the rest of the album, or if they'll kind of have a few more songs that are maybe along that Peace Song vibe.
1: Yeah, because one of the things I've also noticed amongst these newer singles, because you had a different single before this, which I can't say the title of.
0: Bad word.
1: There's been kind of a lack of saxophone comparatively to Wolf. so I don't know. Maybe it's something they're just kind of moving past.
0: Abandoning ska hidden elements, I guess.
1: Yeah, literally.
0: But Haley, let's talk about this new release.
2: Yeah, so this new release is a collab between two artists that I really like. One is Chu and the other is Haze, which are both Korean artists, but I thought this was a really interesting duo for a collab. Not really one that I thought of in my mind, but I ended up liking the song a lot, and I think their voices complement each other very well for the single. But I don't know, overall, like, I enjoyed it. I really had no complaints. I love Chu so much, so it really is hard for me to not like a song she puts out.
1: Yeah.
0: I've
1: been there.
0: Those artists that are just, maybe something they have isn't that great. Maybe it is, but I'm
1: can't
0: always
1: going
0: to have a bias towards them. Well, let's get into it. Here is Rule by Chu and Haze.

0: Several Got Away by Dinosaur Jr. here on What's Fresh. And this is the first released track, and also the first track off of their upcoming album, There Near, coming out August 28th. And I was really pleased hearing this. I know there's a lot of bands that sometimes they like come back or they keep making music and they kind of die down a little bit. Mm-hmm. But with this sounds like good old Dinosaur Jr. from the 80s and 90s. It sounds the same.
1: Yeah.
0: And it definitely has that vibe. And because they kind of have like those hits, but a lot of their like in between the hits songs in the albums sound like this. So I'm glad that they're not trying something new or, in contrast, trying way too hard to sound like the old them.
1: They're just doing it.
0: I think they just never really stopped.
1: No.
0: Or like I know this is their first release in like 5 or 6 years, but when you're still touring and doing whatever.
1: Yeah, I say they've been touring pretty much nonstop.
0: And they were pretty popular in that sort of grunge, almost like alternative rock era, but they were always kind of just doing their own thing. And I don't think they were ever famous enough to get too mainstream to like change up their sound.
1: No, I don't think so. I think they've always just been kind of outside that radar.
0: That like, if you're a connoisseur, you kind of know who they are,
1: yeah.
0: But if you're a casual, you probably know like one or two hits.
1: You know, right. Feel the Pain, that's about it.
0: Right, that kind of like, that sound in the beginning, that little like, popping open the bottle.
1: Yeah.
0: really bad impression.
1: It definitely
0: there.
1: Does sound like Dinosaur Jr., which is good.
0: Yeah, so I'm happy, I'm excited. Sometimes you don't know how to feel, but after that first release, it's like, okay, I'm trusting you.
2: Right.
1: Yeah.
0: I get that. But there's a new West Side Cowboy track.
1: Yes. This is the second single they've released off of their upcoming record, It Goes On. That's going to be dropping August 20th. West Side Cowboy's been on pretty much a roll lately. They've already put out an EP this year.
0: Yeah, I remember talking about it.
2: Mm-hmm.
1: Yeah, the EP dropped literally January of this year. So, I mean, it's kind of crazy that they're just deciding to drop an album all of a sudden this year.
0: Right.
1: They've been pretty much nonstop since 2024, having multiple EP singles and all that whatnot. But this will be their debut LP. Which, I mean, I'm very excited. I've liked everything West Side Cowboy has put together thus far. I'm interested to see how this lines up against the EP from this year, too. But, I mean, it kind of seems like they're taking the military gun route with releases.
0: Yeah.
1: So I'm kind of here for it. And I'm here to see it, especially with a band within this, like, genre sound.
0: Consistent,
1: you know?
0: Stretch. But that made military gun really, like, take over the summer, too.
1: It did, yeah.
0: So maybe it'll be a good strategy. But let's hear it. Here is Pin Up Boys by West Side Cowboy.

0: see. There's the Fresh Prince. Fresh meat.
1: Get some cold cuts. Get some cold cuts.
0: Fresh air. Fresh start. Yep, none are as fresh as this one. It's What's Fresh on FM 89.

0: Parasite Bite Drill and No Face, No Case here on What's Fresh. New single by the group Dual Single. I loved it.
1: Well, yes. it is quite heavy. I think this is arguably going to be the heaviest night we've had in a while.
0: Honestly, I feel like a lot of my picks for what we play on the show is very dependent on what I've been listening to recently. Understandable. Because then that will make me seek out music that sounds like that. But, and we just have a lot of good releases. I feel like in Beatdown and like hardcore and deathcore, there's always bands releasing stuff that you can find as long as you kind of know where to look. So that's always kind of my resort. Like, I'm sure there's 15 bands that have like sub 15 listeners that I've never heard of that are dropping.
2: Right.
0: And usually it works. But this is a little bit more of a popular band.
2: I will say I am actually the opposite in where if I've been listening to a certain sound a lot, when I go through music for What's Fresh, I actively try to find things that don't sound like what I've been listening to,
0: right.
2: Which I think makes my life a little harder, but it's okay.
1: It happens.
0: But you know, sometimes it's worth it.
2: Right. Sometimes you find absolute gems that way, so.
1: Oh, no, literally, you very much do.
0: Sometimes things that you're not meant to hear, but then when you find them, you're like,
2: where have you been?
0: I'm not forgetting this.
2: But whatever that may be.
1: Literally.
0: Let's talk about this next track.
1: Yeah, this is one that kind of just randomly popped on my radar. It's a hardcore band out of Madrid.
0: Okay.
1: And I heard their EP that just released recently, Tribute. It is pretty awesome. It's 6 songs, nothing longer than 2.5 minutes.
0: Love it.
1: And it's just fun. It takes a lot of the music from the culture and combines it into hardcore. And that's kind of what I've loved of the evolution lately of the genre, is people taking different styles and different genres and infusing it into hardcore.
0: Right.
1: And First Line does it perfectly. And so I heard the song. I was actually between this and I was between a different song on this EP, but I ended up going with this one because I kind of liked just the infusions just a little bit more on it.
0: Right. And, okay. You know, especially with Spain's victory today, I'm sure they're a little more hyped too.
1: Yeah, I'm sure.
0: Kind of adds, maybe we'll get a new single and out of excitement, but we'll see how far they get.
1: Yeah, but I say let's get into this one. This is off their new EP, Tribute. You have Wardia from First Line.

0: Tunnel to Our Bliss. That's from Gloam here on FM 89 here on What's Fresh. That's a new single from the band, I believe an Australian band. I had to pull from a few of those tonight just to make sure I actually added things.
1: No shocker there, yeah. Honestly.
0: But no, I love that. That's some just nice, fun shoegaze, you know?
1: Yeah, I liked it. I keep using the word vibe today, but it was chill. Like,
0: yeah, it was...
1: It was chill in the way that shoegaze should be.
0: Yeah, it's definitely one of those, like, I could see it just turning on in the background and just kind of letting it play out.
1: Right.
0: I would actually akin that to some of the teen suicide stuff we heard this year as well.
1: Yeah, definitely.
0: Which, I mean, I was looking back at that record the other day, and I was like, man, this was such a good record.
1: So good.
0: It was such a good record. I was talking to some of my friends this weekend for 4th of July, and they were like, oh, Jesse, you know, you always got the music recommendations. What you got this time? And so I, like, pulled out my list on my Google Sheets because I'm starting to sort of build, like, a top 10, at least thus far, for the year. And Teen Suicide was on there, and they saw the full name of the album, and they were like, what the hell? I'm like, don't question it. Just listen to the album.
1: Just trust me on this.
0: Yeah, just lay down your trust, and I promise I will not break it. But yeah, I definitely really like this release from Gloam. I hope to hear more from them soon, especially because, again, how much I like this. I would love to see what they put together with a project.
1: Yeah.
0: That isn't just a single like me. Like, I'll take an EP from them. I'm not going to be too greedy and ask for an album, but I'll take an EP at this point because I think what they have is something really cool. It could be something that could be, you know, touring alongside like a Teen Suicide.
1: Yeah, I think so. And I think, you know, building onto the sound would really be beneficial in a way because, I mean, if they have something solid, like,
0: why not?
1: Build it.
0: Yeah.
1: You know?
0: Build more. Like, do more. Please do more.
1: Right.
0: But if you thought a lot of the heavier stuff was gone, if I'm correct, that's not the case up next. This is another one of those. Dude, I was in, like, so many playlists looking for stuff this week. Folks, I'm not saying that there wasn't releases. It was just the fact of I wasn't vibing with a lot of them. So the ones I did end up choosing was like they were like the special breed, if that makes sense.
1: Yeah, I could understand.
0: Yeah, and this one was another one. I really love this. I really like this one. I thought it was a really solid song. It's a new single from the band. I'm probably going to butcher this name here, but we have Transactional Truth from Okre up next.

0: see. There's the Fresh Prince. Fresh meat.
1: Get some cold cuts. Get some cold cuts.
0: Fresh air. Fresh start. Yep, none are as fresh as this one. It's What's Fresh on FM 89.

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2: Welcome back into What's Fresh. We just heard Girls and Boys by Berman and The A, and it's a banger.
3: Thank you.
2: I really like
4: I
2: that
4: say
2: song.
4: As if I'm the artist.
2: Glad you like it.
4: Yes, glad that you liked it. I actually loved this V8 album between Vernon and The Eight of 17, who 17 is a big K-pop group who all of the members have started to periodically enlist in the military, so they've been coming out with special member units.
2: Right.
4: And this is our newest edition, and I loved it. Pretty much the entire album is very EDM based, which I think is very fun. The title track is Sing a Song, which literally sounds like 2016 EDM, and they even shuffle in the choreography. So, like,
2: I could kind of envision them doing that just by the sound of, like, what I've heard so far.
4: Yeah, but I will say Girls and Boys was probably my favorite track off the album. I like that it has more of a... It's not so much an EDM track off the album, but it's more of a... I can't think. I guess it's a little bit of like hip hop elements with a little bit.
2: It almost sounded like Brit pop, even though neither of them are British.
4: It just right.
2: Had that vibe to it.
5: Yeah, exactly. I can see that.
4: But super fun. Totally recommend this track if you liked it and the rest of the album. So,
2: yeah. I am excited for this next track. The band DMAs released a new EP titled Killing Time, and I listened to it. Only 4 songs, pretty short, but I liked it. Well, actually, 3 of the songs were already pre-released, so it was just like just the title track of the EP needed to be dropped.
5: Wow.
2: So I was like, well, you know what? At least I like the title track
5: the
2: best, right? Because that's all that's really new. I wish we had a little bit more of the element of surprise, but no big deal. I was
4: going to say, I feel like that's been happening a lot lately with releases.
2: I think it's honestly to get better numbers charting and stuff.
5: Probably.
2: Because not a lot of people will sit through an entire release. Or sometimes when you look at streaming through new albums and stuff, people listen to the first couple tracks and then get bored and they don't want to listen to the whole thing. But when you're releasing art, you want to let the art speak for itself. And if people really like it, they'll come to it. But
4: right.
2: It's not always what happens, unfortunately. Maybe this sort of trend in music will change, but I kind of doubt it.
4: Mm-hmm.
2: Well, let's get into it. Here's Killing Time by DMAs.

0: Junebug by Gail here on What's Fresh, new single by the artist. And I feel like I haven't heard from Gail in a while.
1: Yeah, it's honestly been a hot second, I feel like.
0: Since I've really thought about her. But also, it's like, I don't know if she's been releasing stuff and it just hasn't been brought to my attention.
1: Right. I feel like that happens all the time with me, at least, is like, yes, people are releasing things and I just somehow miss it, even if it was an artist that I've, you know, fairly focused on.
0: No, I've definitely been like that before, where I'll be like, oh, check this out, the song's great, and everyone will be like, yeah, I was listening to that 6 months ago. Just give me time. And sometimes it just flies under my radar.
1: Right, like, it's, I feel like that just happens, especially because now there are so many releases, there's so many outlets of release, there's so many artists.
0: There's so much to keep up with, too, right, that it's like, I feel like if I was more listening to music for just my leisure than sort of my job, then mm-hmm. I'd find more things. But
1: it
0: can be hard, but
1: exactly.
0: That's okay.
1: I feel like the other thing is also because listening to music has become pretty algorithmic.
0: Right.
1: Like, even the radio, it's just, I say as we're on radio, but I feel like a lot of stations now too will truly focus on, you know, what's popular and what'll make people tune in, which of course you always have to kind of calculate and figure, but it does constrain what people hear.
0: Right, it's like, show me something else. But also it's like, then I hear those things on the radio repeatedly and I'm like, oh, I'm kind of growing pretty fond of this.
1: So, or how we were talking about back in like 2019 when K-pop first started getting played on the radio, and I was like, oh wait.
0: Yeah, like, maybe this is done intentionally, you know, to kind of bring in numbers and stuff, but
1: I'm enjoying it.
0: I can't complain. But speaking of enjoying, let's talk about this new BO track.
1: Yeah,

0: So he released a new track called Cherry Cola, and for those who might be unfamiliar with BO, he is a Korean musician, like rapper and hip hop artist. But I feel like this track specifically kind of pulled away from his, like, those typical genres with him. And it was a little more just fun to listen to. It kind of lives up to the Cherry Cola name, I feel
1: right.
0: like.
1: Right. I know there's a couple other Cherry Cola songs that are very fun that do not sound anything like this one.
0: Right.
1: But it's kind of just good vibes all around.
0: There's one that I keep thinking of. I cannot remember the artist, but it was also called Cherry Cola. And every time I see the title,
1: it plays in
0: it
1: head.
0: Plays in my head.
1: I guarantee we are thinking of the same song.
0: John Kuwata.
1: Likely.
0: Cherry Cola. Yeah.
1: But we'll investigate a little bit more while we play this next track. Here is Cherry Cola by Theo.

0: 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This song on FM 89.
1: Time to come back. I know. To help. I'm nothing. That was something.

0: Revival_Bypass by Chaosphere here on What's Fresh. Opening single off of their new EP, Degradation Index. And I heard this and I liked it. Just kind of very in your face, but I'm a sucker for whatever song it is, a good bridge. Like when they just kind of have that, whatever. I don't even care if the rest of the song is okay. Once I hear that, it's just so solid that kind of draws me in.
1: Yeah. I mean, it's just some good heavy music. You know, there's no, it's not trying to do too much.
0: Right.
1: And it's doing the job it's clearly been tasked.
0: I had one of those moments last week, and it's kind of been a common theme for me for the rest of the week, where I've just been listening to the same kind of old stuff, whatever. I don't want to be that way, but like just kind of pop or, you know, whatever mainstream stuff. And I found an old album that I used to love years ago, and I re-listened to it. And then I kind of went down this rabbit hole of all this other music I used to love that I kind of forgot about. And I'm like, oh my gosh, I feel like I'm alive again.
2: That's so real.
0: Or it's just kind of also, you kind of find new genres and other stuff you like, and you forget about the things you used to like. So it's just kind of good to go through phases and listen to different things.
1: No, it is. I completely agree.
0: But I'm really drawn to not only the title, but artist of this next
1: library
0: single.
1: Card.
0: Library card. Having fun isn't hard when you got a library card.
1: Hey, I had to renew mine the other week.
0: Mine auto-renews.
1: See, my library, I don't think is that cool. So
2: most places you have to do an address check after a few years. Mm.
1: I didn't have to do that. I just had to show them my ID, and that was about it.
0: I went in to renew mine, and they told me.
1: Is that the check?
2: Yeah.
1: Oh. Well, because when I first did it, I had to show them like a pay stub or whatever.
2: Last time I went in to renew mine, they didn't need that anymore.
1: Huh. Weird. But I digress. Heard this one, it reminded me of Amel and the Sniffers.
0: Okay.
1: Just in style and in like vocal inflection. And so I was automatically drawn to that because I love them.
0: Yeah. She's just got this attitude.
1: Literally.
0: And I love how with their band progressing, the attitude is even more.
1: Yeah.
0: Usually kind of goes the other way around.
1: No, they're just cranking it up. But this isn't, I wouldn't think this is as aggressive, but it is still very solid stuff.
0: Can be.
1: So I'll kind of let you guys be the judges of that one in regards to how aggressive the sassiness is.
0: All right. Well, you kind of have gotten me a little bit excited. So here is People Pleaser by Library Card.

0: Lock In by Where's Jimmy here on What's Fresh, new single by the group that I really liked.
1: Yeah, it's just some good, solid rock music.
0: It's almost a little bit punky, too.
1: Yeah, I would say garage rock.
0: Yeah.
1: I'd say it's in that, like, White Stripes garage rock kind of area.
0: I think the vocals, it had, like, a little bit of an attitude, and that's where I almost got those punk kind of elements.
1: Yeah.
0: But I think garage rock is a good way to
1: like somewhere along the lines of like the Hives,
0: right.
1: White Stripes, stuff like that.
0: Yeah.
1: This is again just kind of a band that I just came across, another Australian band.
0: I was gonna say, I can tell.
1: Yeah. You could hear it. It's just one of those. I saw it in my Australian music playlist, and it was just like I really dug it. And you know, I always talk about it, but anytime like we can get something legit, just rock based, I'm always here for it because I love just straight up rock music, and there's not enough of it.
0: Like just throw it in my face.
1: Yeah, right.
0: I know. I feel like as somebody who loves rock music, I don't listen to it as much as I used to, because that used to be all I listened to when I was a little bit younger, like first getting into listening to music. And I think it's solely because I am listening to what's coming out, and rock isn't really that anymore. Like punk scene's great, alternative scene's great, like pop, K-pop, everything else, but just regular old rock. Only rock I'm really finding is those washed up bands dropping new albums. Like Deep Purple dropped an album this week.
1: Yeah, I saw that.
0: And I was like, this is really bad, respectfully. But two, it's like, these are the people making rock music, and it's just not what it used to be.
1: No. It doesn't hit because of how old the bands are. I hate saying that, but it's true.
0: It's not the same. It's not as innovative.
1: Rock music has evolved so much.
0: It's evolved, but also it's just not as good as it used to be because you've already done so much. But then some people don't like to give it up. They still like to make music. I feel like the intentions aren't the same also. But it's like we got to move on and kind of pass that torch to somebody else. But
1: yeah.
0: Who really are those people that want to do that?
1: Yeah, there's very few bands out there. Like, I think Royal Blood's a good choice.
0: Yeah.
1: Obviously. There are like bands out there who still keep it going pretty strong. I mean, even like for some of the older ones, I mean, look at Jack. Jack continues to just release new stuff every week.
0: He's his own breed.
1: Queens of the Stone Age have been pretty solid with their release patterns. But yeah, it's a little tough out there for the general rock world.
0: It's like, I want to see new stuff, but I also don't want to be asking for too much.
1: No, literally.
0: But what about this next single?
1: So this next one, I'm kind of in a paradox on it because it looks like if you go to like the band Spotify, it looks like this is going to be on a deluxe edition of some kind. But also at the same time, it's released as a single. I kind of equate it to the Viagra Boys Deluxe, where it's like like the Japanese edition or whatever it was that they did with it.
0: Yeah, I mean, it is deluxe and not a new release, but if it's new singles, then I don't care. I want to see the new music.
1: So, interestingly enough with this one, it is, but it isn't a new single. It's just a translation of one of their songs.
0: Oh, like it was in another language?
1: No. Like, the original is in English. They translated it to another language.
0: Okay. Oh.
1: After a trip to Japan.
2: Oh, okay.
0: I could respect that.
2: Interesting.
0: Yeah. I have to hear it.
1: Yeah, it's weird, but, like, I felt this is one of those you don't ever really get something like this.
0: Mm-hmm.
1: So I felt it was interesting to highlight.
0: Okay, well, now I'm intrigued.
1: Yeah, that title there is not the actual, it's the translated title because I was trying to copy and paste
0: and
1: the Japanese title.
2: And it wasn't working.
1: It was not working, so I found the translation, luckily.
2: Well, that's fair enough.
1: So, yeah.
2: I'm intrigued, though.
0: Let's hear it. Here is Tap Dance in Limbo by Twin.

0: Boots by the Wrong Bed here on What's Fresh by Blake Whitten off of his new debut album, Something to Say. Now, I know to you two, you aren't country connoisseurs like I am, but I heard this album. I absolutely loved it. I know Haley was even talking about how the intro sounds like Real Gone by Sheryl Crow. Yeah. A little bit, which I heard the intro to this single. It's about halfway through the album, and I really liked it. And then I heard the vocals, and I liked it even more. I feel like to some people, all country music sounds the same. But I definitely noticed the differences. I feel like especially recently, a lot of the stuff that's been released is kind of just like radio garbage.
1: Yeah.
0: That I don't even like. It's not very good. But I heard this and I was like, this is really special. I like how he sounds. He sounds a little more kind of old school. He's only 22.
2: Oh,
0: so wow. Right. So it's kind of like, I like to see that there's somebody up and coming who's young. And I can be releasing stuff like this because I really like how it sounds.
2: Yeah.
0: Kind of just like a little hardcore. You can tell that he's 22 just by like looking at the album cover. And you're like, with this sound and what this kid looks like.
1: How could you not be?
0: You would not think it was the same person. But it's definitely cool. I like it. And I just discovered that he's going to be performing in Chicago this weekend.
2: Nice. Oh.
0: So if anybody is newly a fan, go check it out. Go see him IRL. But I think that'll be good publicity, too, to drop this new album just a couple of days ago and then go perform it right away so people can get a feel. But definitely an album I'm going to be spinning a little bit more this week.
2: I will say, while I don't typically listen to country, I think that is a very, like you said, classic sound that makes me think of a lot of songs that I did enjoy as a kid.
0: Yeah.
2: So
0: like 2000s, 2010s country before it turned to like poppy almost.
2: Yeah.
0: But no, his voice sounds like somebody who's like 35, 40, not 22, and he looks like a baby.
2: Yeah, I literally pulled up the album cover and he looks so young. I would never imagine.
0: It almost looks like he's trying to look like young Johnny Cash or something. In the photo. It's just not the same.
2: Yeah.
1: That's funny.
0: Black hair does not look natural on him. But Haley, there's a new EP that you checked out this week.
2: Yes. So this is the EP Self-Help Tape by Echo Hwang. I have never listened to her before, but this was my like kind of introductory EP to her.
0: Uh-huh.
2: But I really like the song. I think she found this kind of R&B style that suits her very well, works with her voice phenomenally. Because I think that's something, and it looks like she's been in the game for a while.
0: Yeah.
2: So I think she's probably worked her way here, but I will say, like, I feel like some people kind of play around with sound, and they never quite find what works best with their voice, but I think she's really kind of hit it here, so I don't know. I really liked it. There were so many songs off this EP that I feel like I could have recommended here today. But I landed on the second track off of this EP. So I don't know. I hope you like it. And if you like it, definitely go check out the rest of the EP. But, you know, for now, let's get into it. Here is Yokoyama by Echo Hwang.

0: 4th of July by Olinder here on What's Fresh. New single by the group released on July 4th, which is very fitting, but I almost wish it was released a little bit prior so I could, you know, get excited for the 4th ahead of time.
1: Yeah. But, right, maybe the family party wouldn't have been so scary. Haley wouldn't have been
0: hiding inside or wishing she could hide inside.
1: Right. Oh my gosh, when it started downpouring, ugh, I was over it.
0: Classic 4th of July weather. Like that and Memorial Day.
2: It really is,
0: man. Mm-hmm. 2 days you don't want it to rain, it always rains.
1: It always will.
0: But I was a little curious about this single. I almost was wondering if it was a re-release just because this band has been around for so long. Mm-hmm. Wasn't expecting them to be dropping new stuff. But no, it's a new single, and I liked it. Sounds like typical them. I found it because I really like this band. Their album, February Sun, from 1999, is one of my favorites. It has one of my favorite alternative rock songs, Down When I'm Loaded. I love that song. So to kind of see them still around and still making music that reflects their overall sound, it makes me happy. Them and Dinosaur Jr. this week kind of showing that. I'm like Deep Purple, we're not washed.
2: Yeah, literally.
0: We can still release stuff of quality, and
1: yeah,
0: it's just fine. So that makes my heart happy, gives me a little bit of hope. And like you were saying earlier, I'm hoping that we can find more bands that kind of want to reflect this sound that are newer gen.
2: No, I agree.
0: But it is that time of the night to be revealing our freshest picks.
1: Exciting.
2: Yeah.
1: Exciting.
2: Do we want to do the honorary one first?
0: We can do the honorary one first.
2: We'll do the honorary one first.
0: Earlier this last hour, we had a special guest behind the scenes, Teresa, and I asked her, you should pick some songs because we put in a lot of effort to find this music every week, and sometimes she helps us out too. So I wanted to just hear her input because we all have different opinions.
2: Yeah, so her list is Great Expectations, Sienna Spiro, Rule featuring Hayes from Chew, Boots by the Wrong By the Wrong Bed by Blake Whiten.
0: Hey.
2: Had to get that right. Yokoyama, who's that one by again? By Echo Huang, right?
0: Yep.
2: Yeah, there we go. Alright. And then Transactional Truth by Oak Ray.
0: Oh, okay.
2: Yeah.
0: Awesome. Kind of a variety of genres there. I feel like the rest of us like to stick to what we'd like.
2: Yeah.
0: Unfortunately,
1: it really shows sometimes.
2: I'm such an offender of that tonight.
0: Yeah. It's okay. So bad. At least this week, I'm not only picking all my own songs like I normally do.
1: Yeah. It happens, though. It's because, like, we recommend them because we like them.
2: Yeah.
0: Right.
2: No, but that is very much the
0: case. And a lot of the stuff we suggest, I'm not putting in the music I like because I think either of you will like it. I'm going to be so real. But,
1: right. I can go next. Perfect. So, I feel like I'll just start from my number one spot, as it'll be no surprise, Girls and Boys by Vernon and the 8 of 17. I just can't get enough of the song. I think it's also really nice how they blend English and Chinese together in one song. But also, it's just a song about the overall, like, kind of wear down and exhaustion. So it's very relatable, which I enjoyed. And then the beat is fun, opposite of the actual lyrics.
0: Right. Irony.
1: Right.
2: Yeah.
1: Number two, I have Junebug by Gail. I think this was just a really, really fun track by her. And I don't know. I think this was something that will end up in my frequent rotation of music.
0: Right.
1: And then number three, I have Yokoyama by Echo Huang. I just loved her voice so much. I think it was overall a really pretty track, pretty messaging, and on top of gorgeous vocals, I was sold. What can I say? Cool. And then number four, probably no surprise as well, I have Rule by Chew featuring Hayes. I just loved it. I don't know. I love Chew. I love Hayes. So I think the song came out really well between the two of them. And then number five, I have People Pleaser by Library Card.
2: Good song.
1: It was.
0: I love the name of that band. I just think it's so funny.
2: Library Card.
1: Right. Yeah. Like, yeah. I think that's what kind of brought me in at first. And then as I went back to listen to it before we decided on our final songs, I was like, wait, actually, this was fire.
0: That's funny. I can go next.
1: Okay.
0: So I had a little bit of an order this week. There's a couple maybe after the end of the night I'd switch around, but it doesn't matter. So first I had Revival underscore Bypass by Chaos Sphere. It was a good heavy track, and I just was a big fan of the bridge. I feel like that kind of drew me in, and then sometimes when it's silent and then you get that heavy vocal.
1: Yeah.
0: I really like it. Then I had Boots by the Wrong Bed by Blake Whiten. I just really like this guy. I think he's really special, and I'm going to listen to his new album again. The Hallelujah Trail by Charlie Crockett. Also loved his new album. I'm going to listen to it again. Then I had Girls and Boys by Vernon and the Eight.
1: Ooh.
0: The song was so funny. It had a good beat. A third song called Girls and Boys that I love. So I'll need to make a playlist for it. And then finally at number one, I had Lock In by Where's Jimmy. Great rock track. And I just really like this band. It's my first exposure to them. And I can't wait to listen to more.
1: Right. Yeah. Really solid. I enjoyed it. I actually contemplated that one for my top five, but that leaves you, Jesse.
2: Yes, it does.
1: Momentarily.
2: So, yes. Sorry, I had to pull my list up. I didn't have an order by any means.
1: Usually don't.
2: Usually I don't. Sometimes I'll surprise y'all, but usually I don't. Pinup Boys, West Side Cowboy, really like this release. Excited to hear the full length from them. Tunnel to Our Bliss from Gloam. I really like this track, and I just like the airy nature of it.
1: Yeah.
2: So that's why it stuck with me. Lock In, Where's Jimmy? This is a band I want to keep track of going forward.
1: Yeah.
2: Because I really dig their stuff. Waria featuring Defiance Hardcore by First Line. I really like this release. This is a fun release, and this is one that I just really did mess with. And then finally, Cancel Me, I'm Tired from Fat Dog. The dog do be fat.
1: Yes.
2: And I really just love the funky EDM 80s inspired nature of the song.
0: Yeah. Well, that's a really solid list, and I like how we had quite the variety of genres tonight. I know you two weren't feeling too confident, but after we played everything out, I was like, I like what we have.
1: Right.
0: And I think we did a good job. But that's going to wrap it up for What's Fresh Tonight. If you want to see our freshest picks, lists in full, or find the What's Fresh weekly update playlist on Spotify, you can find it on our Instagram at whatsfresh891 or follow the General Station account at WONC891. We got one more track coming up tonight, which is The City Begins by Downtown Boys. Their new album, Public Luxury, just debuted this week. And after that, we have Vintage Rock. So that's it for us, and good night.

0: It's impossible to pick up a newspaper these days without reading something about a protest or a march or a demonstration. This group is protesting another group's march and demonstrating against their bonfire and their rally. The pickets are against the pickets. They're picketing the pickets now. There's even one group that next week is having a parade to protest the fact that they can't get a parade permit. Now that's kind of strange.
1: 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The best part? 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

0: The warlike drum beats, the bluesy guitar riffs, the hypnotic keyboards, and the voice behind it all.
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0: Robbie Krieger, John Densmore, Ray Manzarek, and Jim Morrison. 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
1: Hey, we'd like to feature our young, handsome, tall, dark drummer now, Mr. Rick Lee from Stoke Newington. A number called Summertime.

0: it's about to rise any minute now. You know it's been a long, long overdue. 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

0: 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It's almost like they read my mind.
1: 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And before you ask, no, we're not reading your mind. 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

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From the Upper Deck can provide you with all the information you want and need to know. So sit back, relax, and enjoy the show.

0: Okay, people, let's get this musical number done. Places, Feed My Starving Children musical, take one.
1: No. We do not have the budget for that, okay? We are not doing a musical number.
0: Well, what's your big idea, huh?
1: We just tell people that Feed My Starving Children is a nonprofit organization that works to provide food for anyone in need and that they're always looking for volunteers. 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
2: That's not bad.
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0: 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Are you nuts?
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0: Yeah, WONC covers football, basketball, softball, and baseball.
1: Wish I would have known that before. 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

0: Teacher Lauren Johnson returned all the graded essays but one. 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
0: The student wrote a new one about excellence. Instead of just grading an essay, Mr. Johnson changed a life. 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

0: Okay, people, let's get this musical number done. 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
1: No. We do not have the budget for that, okay? 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
0: Well, what's your big idea, huh?
1: We just tell people that Feed My Starving Children is a nonprofit organization that works to provide food for anyone in need and that they're always looking for volunteers. 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

0: Hey, Joey, what are you doing, man?
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0: 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Are you nuts?
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0: Yeah, WONC covers football, basketball, softball, and baseball.
1: Wish I would have known that before. 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
1: Well, loyalty is really important to me. Someone who's happy to see me when I get home. Someone who loves long walks with me.
0: Of course.
1: And loves a good game of fetch.
0: Huh?
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New America from Kenny Hoopla featuring Albert Hammond Jr. here on FM 89. Good morning. It's Jesse Hudgens here. Gonna be with you for Morning Mojo Decaf here today, hanging out, having fun, and just having some good conversation on top of that. Now, I've been noticing, obviously this has been like an ongoing occurrence within social media and all that, but like the idolization of like celebrities is crazy. Because there was a big wedding over the past weekend. I'm not going to get into the nitty-gritty of it. But watching the fan reaction to this wedding has been absurd, to put it lightly, I guess. I don't know. Some of these people drove hundreds, if not thousands of miles to Madison Square Garden for this event. They didn't even get to go in. They didn't get to see anything. Some of them got cake, I guess. But, yeah, I don't know. It's been odd to witness because it's just like, wow. It's crazy how some people let, like, celebrities utterly change their lives, even though, you know, respectfully, they'll never get a chance in hell to really be known by these celebrities. It's really rare. So, I don't know. Let me know what you think about this. 630-637-8989. I'll continue the conversation here in just a second. But you got Hootie and the Blowfish up next.

0: Teacher Lauren Johnson returned all the graded essays but one. He believed that one student was capable of more.
1: I don't believe taking the middle of the road is your philosophy. This time, write something you really believe.
0: The student wrote a new one about excellence. Instead of just grading an essay, Mr. Johnson changed a life. I am that student. I became a writer, and I wrote this to thank him.
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Pretty from Harrison Gordon here on FM 89. New music for you. Love me some Harrison Gordon. Shout out some hometown guys right there that are absolutely killing it in the scene. But yeah, no, I don't know. I've been very weirded out by this idolization of certain celebrities to the point where you're like kind of uprooting your entire life for it. I don't know. That's just kind of odd to me. I mean, sure, do what you want. I'm not going to judge. I'm going to judge, but I'm not going to tell you what to do with your life. If that's what you want to do with your life, that's what you want to do with your life. But I don't know. It's just like so strange because I can never see myself just completely uprooting my entire life just for one person that doesn't even know I exist, you know? That's like the weird aspect to me is that they're doing it for a person that doesn't know that they exist, which is just, I don't know. There's just something to it. I don't think I'm ever going to understand, which is kind of like, because I've never had that kind of an experience before. Don't get me wrong, I've idolized celebrities and like public figures, but never to this degree. But if you have, let me know. 630-637-8989, the front and bottoms up next.

Domino's, that's new music. Hi, Danny here on FM 89. Now, again, this whole conversation of just the idolization of celebrities. Again, I am judgy, but I'm not here to dictate people's lives because that's not cool. That's not right. It's just I want to come to an understanding of why people do it. That's my thing. I'm just curious why, other than, you know, the, like, hope and prayer that they notice you one day. I want to, like, I don't know, because there's a clear difference from idolization of the nth degree versus looking up to someone. I think there's a very clear difference. It's just some people don't realize there's such a huge difference. That's what I want to come to understand. But clearly, I'm not a psychology major. Ooh, I can ask my girlfriend about that. Because she is a psychology major. So I can always ask her about that. But do stay tuned, though. We're going to have the punk rock pick me up coming up here in just a little bit for you. For right now, though, Sonic Youth.

Pearl Jam here on FM 89. It is time for the Punk Rock Pick Me Up here today, which I am always excited for. Love me my punk music, and we'll talk more about that in just a minute. But today we're going to be looking at the Distillers, a band that I didn't really get into until college, but I'm so glad I did because they are such a great band, so much energy, and just so much passion behind what they do. So I say let's get on into it. Up next here on the Punk Rock Pick Me Up, we have Beat Your Heart Out.

Beat Your Heart Out from the Distillers here on FM 89, your punk rock pick me up here today. Now, if you like that, then you will want to tune in this Saturday at noon to 5, because I'm going to be going over 89 of the best punk songs since 1997. Now, I went through so many albums, so many artists that released punk music from 1997 onward. Now, I'm sure I probably missed something. I'm sure you're probably going to let us know, but it's going to be from noon to 5. We're going to be looking at so many different punk acts, so many different groups, and it's going to be a lot of fun. I'm very excited for this Saturday, so make sure you do tune in again this upcoming Saturday from noon to 5. Now, we'll say the following traffic report is brought to you by Mothers Against Drunk Driving. Currently, those roadways are looking clear, so I hope you're enjoying your early Tuesday morning commute, as we have Rush coming up next.

Headlights, that's new music. Faye Lacy here on FM 89. Now, I had rather the interesting encounter yesterday, folks. Yesterday, while I was on my way here, walking over here to FM 89 in the morning, you know, getting ready to come hang out with you for Morning Mojo, decaf, and all of that fun stuff, and getting ready to start my day, I was, you know, starting to cross across the crosswalk, and I was like, all right, time to cross this crosswalk and chill, and then, you know, nothing's coming my way. And as I do, folks, this car barrels around the corner. I mean barrels around the corner, and I'm about to get halfway through this crosswalk here. So by all means, should have stopped, but did they? Well, no, they didn't, and I was just bamboozled. My flappers were gasted, as my girlfriend likes to say. I was just in utter shock at the lack of care for my well-being. Now, I'll continue this in just a bit. For right now, though, the Black Crowes up next.

0: Chris Jakimic. I served in the United States Air Force, and I deployed 3 times. 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
1: Dull Blade Disguise. 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Static Dress here on FM 88.9. Now, still talking about this situation that went down with me yesterday. We're basically, again, my life was not really being taken accounted for. Again, this lady barrels around the corner, doesn't even bother caring that I'm already almost halfway across the crosswalk here, and just barrels by me. And I just stood there just bamboozled at the entire situation because it's like, look, if I hadn't even crossed, I would maybe let it slide. But I'm about to be halfway through this crosswalk when you just barrel on through and don't even look my way at all by any means. You just keep your eyes forward. Hell, I'm going to be so sure that she probably would have blown the stop sign if there weren't cars already over there. Because, like, how are you telling me you don't see me nearly 6 foot, 200-something pounds, in a bright red shirt? I don't know, man. Maybe I was invisible. Maybe. I have no idea. But, nah, I had definitely some reactions, and I'll talk about those in just a bit. How would you have reacted? Please let me know. 630-637-8989. Lucky Boys Confusion coming up next.
2: 1995.

Do stay tuned. I'm going to talk about how I almost reacted in the moment when it came to this lady nearly hitting me with her car. For right now, though, Jackie.

Jackie, that's new music, Bleach 93 here on FM 89. Now, in the moment of this all happening, I was drinking my coffee, having a pretty decent morning. You know, I thought I slept pretty well, all things considered. And then this happens. You know, this lady barrels around the corner, doesn't care for my safety. And I'm standing there, I look at my coffee in my hands, and boy, oh boy, dear listeners, I was very tempted. I didn't do it, but the temptation was very much there in that moment. I was not happy. And again, I feel I am justified in that situation, because it's like, how do you not stop when somebody is almost halfway through the crosswalk? Like, you must be some kind of evil or some kind of jerk to do that, you know? But still, let me know what you think. 630-637-8989. Am I overreacting or am I reacting just fine? For right now, the Rolling Stones.

Northern Lights, that's new music, Atom of Lunar here on, or not new music, oh my god, that was new music so long ago. That isn't new music, but you are still here on FM 89, do love that band, hope to see nothing but some success for them going forward, but still, talking about, you know, how I kind of kept my composure in that situation and didn't throw my coffee at that vehicle that nearly hit me. I think for me, one of the big things was like, how worth it is it gonna be for me to do this? Because in the long run, I'm sure it was just gonna cause more issues than it was worth. But also at the same time, I was like, that'd be a waste of a really good half a coffee left. Because I still had a half a cup of coffee left. And in those early hours, that makes all the difference. It really does. So I was just like, that's a waste of a good cup of coffee. Do I really want to do that? And so I kind of came to the conclusion with myself that no, I did not want to do that. And so I didn't, and I went about my way and just, I in the nicest way possible, I hope both sides of her pillow are forever warm and never cold. Right now, the following traffic report is brought to you by Positive Coaching Alliance out in West Chicago. You have an accident at Route 59 at Main Street in Addison, an accident at Southwestwood Avenue at Gary Lane, and stop and go traffic on the I-355 northbound between Army Trail Toll Plaza and I-290 with your next traffic report coming at 8:50. The Lemonheads up next.

Porch Light, that is new music from Fiddlehead here on FM 89. Now, again, I hope many of you had a nice weekend. I know I did. I know I was very excited to kind of just hang out with some people, get to be with friends and all that greatness, and just have a great time, because I was talking to my buddy about it. Like, 4th of July weekend is at least the one weekend a year where I can count on the fact of I get to see my friends from high school. It is the one weekend a year I can for sure confirm that. So it was nice to see everybody. My girlfriend and I went out there and hung out with a bunch of my friends and got up to some shenanigans, as one does. But I'll talk about some of that shenanigans here in just a second. Make sure you do stay tuned. If you got up to shenanigans, please tell me all about it. 630-637-8989, you two up next.

Cross My Heart from Limegarden, new music here on FM 89. Now, hanging out with my friends was a lot of fun, and again, we got up to some shenanigans, which was pretty nice, and, you know, it was a good time overall, basically just kind of getting to hang out, eat some food, catch up, and kind of make some plans for the future, which we'll talk about here in just a bit. But I will say my buddy, him and his family, got a little bit of some fireworks on in their hands. So we got to watch a little bit of a fireworks show, you know, in front of us in the streets. Had a little bit of a scary encounter, but everybody's okay. Everybody has all 10 digits still left over, which... good. And then, of course, you know, we had a little bit of a duel in the middle of the street, which was a lot of fun as well. I'm not going to get any more details on that due to the potential of might get in trouble. I really don't want to do that. But yeah, it was overall just a lot of fun, great time. We were out till basically like 2 in the morning, in a sense. That's pretty much when I got home, and then I proceeded to sleep in pretty heftily that day, that next day. Oh man, I was out, folks. I was out. But we're gonna continue things here on FM 89. Icky Thump coming up next.

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stay tuned. I'll talk about just kind of how nice these little interactions are with my friends and the people I love here in just a minute. But up next, Skint.

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Now, I love these like hangouts because, again, like I mentioned, it's a guaranteed time I get to see my friends each and every year because, you know, we're all busy. We're all adults now, or we like to think we are. But we're all busy doing other stuff, you know, work, school, whatever it may be. And so it's not always a guarantee that we get to see each other, but 4th of July has always been that guarantee. It's always been hosted, same house. It's always been just all of us getting together and just kind of getting up to shenanigans, catching up on everything, and just reminiscing on some old stories. And it's always been a great time. It's always one of my favorite times of the year because, again, I get to at least guarantee I see my friends. And that's actually kind of what I really love about, you know, post-graduation and all that, is setting up that, like, once-a-year meetup. There's just something special about it. Let me know, do you have that once-a-year meetup? 630-637-8989, Origami Angel up next.

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Now, we've been talking about gatherings and all that, and, you know, I've come to learn over the past few months that I'm a gathering kind of guy. I like a good gathering because I like bringing people together. I like being able to see everybody, you know, getting to see them and hang out with them. Because, again, it's not every day you get to see a lot of the favorite people that you do want to get to see. So you got to make the time to see them when you can and make the most of that time, especially. I mean, the last time I saw a bunch of my friends was only a few months ago. We saw them at my graduation party. And even then, afterwards, saw some of them going to Ohio with them for my first vacation in 10 years, which was very nice. Man, I wish I could go back because, boy, oh boy, am I feeling a little tired here today. Let me tell you, folks, I'm feeling it. Mr. Krabs, last night, got home and was just like, woof. But gonna go home today probably and hit a nap, but we'll talk more about that in just a little bit. I will say, though, the following traffic report is brought to you by Mothers Against Drunk Driving. You have an accident reported on the I-88 westbound at I-355. And then in Addison, an accident at South Westwood Avenue at Gary Lane with your next traffic report coming later today.

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Violet Light, that is new music, Sincere Engineer, off of their great new record, Probable Clause. I almost said Cheap Grills. That was the last record of theirs. But really loving this record from the band. Definitely one that is going to end up in my top 10 of the year. But talking about records and all that whatnot, I am somebody that does like to collect things, whether it be... for my benefit or not, I do like collecting, and I have a lot of different kinds of collectibles at my house. You know, I'm not really collecting it, but my cousin just got me into it, and that is Magic the Gathering. Actually, my girlfriend just got me a really cool card the other day that I was really hyped up to get because I love the artwork on it. It's a Marvel card, so it's comic book related, so that also fits into play for me as well as... For those who don't know, I am a huge comic book nerd, and I'll talk about that in just a bit. But yeah, my cousin got me into playing Magic the Gathering with him, and because of the Marvel deck that just came out recently, he got me to play a little bit of that with him, and I will say I do have a fair amount of cards because of that now. So that's just like a, well, you know, kind of deal because... You know, now I just have another set of collectible stuff that, you know, I'm hopefully not going to let take over my life in the same vein as my comics or records or video games have. But we'll talk more in just a bit. If you're a collector, let me know. What do you collect? 630-637-8989. Pierce the Veil coming up next.

0: Got more collectible stuff I'm going to be talking here in just a minute, but Yav, Is This What I'm Made Of? Up next.
1: Dan! Listen.

Is This What I'm Made Of from Games We Play. That's new music here on FM 89. Now, over the past year, I actually got back into collecting video games, and specifically GameCube games, because over the past year, I actually re-bought a GameCube. I bought a GameCube for like $100, which I was very happy about. And I've been slowly but surely like rebuilding my entire GameCube collection. I have a fair amount of games right now. I wouldn't say a ton. I have a fair amount of games right now. With

a few more on my list here and there to kind of even things out now, to kind of make things a bit more full. But I love playing my GameCube. I love playing it with others, especially because I feel like Nintendo consoles, 9 times out of 10, are stuff that you want to play with others. So getting to play like GameCube games with like my mom, dad, and my girlfriend has just been so awesome. It's been bringing back a lot of great memories as well. So it's just been nothing but a good time being able to revisit those old games and all that. But we got to continue the music here on FM 89. We got My Chemical Romance coming up next.

Vertical Worlds, that's new music. Echo Vandal here on FM 89. Really love that release from Echo. I think they are going to take over the world when it comes to the punk scene and all that. I think they're just another great addition to the community in total. But still talking about collectibles that I have and all that. Obviously, for me, one of the biggest ones is comic books. I have a ton of comic books in my collection. I have an app that tells me how much exactly I have. Well, relatively within like a rough estimate range of how many comics like I have. Okay, so going off this here, I have relatively around like 900 something comics, something like that. I've always been reading them, and lately I've just been reading more and more and more because it's something I want to get into professionally, and so that's also something I've been working on, especially a part of my thesis when it comes to my final project for grad school. So yeah, it's been a lot of fun, and it's just very rewarding as well to have to just read comics for homework, in a sense, to study them. You know, it's a lot of fun, folks. That's all I can really say there. It's a lot of fun, but we got to continue things here on FM 89 with some fun music, great music, and that's with the Goo Goo Dolls.

0: Dude, did you hear that? I think that house is getting broken into. Now's my chance to be a real-life superhero. You can call me Superman.
1: 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And you haven't had your training montage yet. Besides, you don't need to be a superhero. Just report it to Naperville Crime Stoppers. 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

Rough landing, Holly, from Yellow Card here on FM 89. That's gonna have to do it for me here today. Gonna be heading on out, gonna go home, get some rest, eat some food, work on homework, and I will be back same time, same place tomorrow. Gonna talk comic books tomorrow, so you'll want to make sure you tune in, as tomorrow is new comic book day, and there is some decent comic book news out there, so there is some stuff to talk about, unlike last week where there wasn't really much to talk about, so I just provided some recommendations. But I do appreciate you joining, and I do appreciate you hanging out with me this morning. It's kind of flew by, I'm not going to lie to you. This morning kind of flew, which I'm not complaining. I get to go back home and get some rest. But we got to continue the music as I head on out. So up next, Angel Dust.

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0: 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He put in his word.
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0: I'm Chris Jakimic. 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

You're tuned into FM 89, and you and I are going to talk about the World Cup today. I'm Jaden, and I want to talk about the World Cup specifically because of the fact that England, well, took care of Mexico. And also, the U.S. got packed up yesterday, too. Not great results for us here in the North American countries. I just don't like that. I don't think you like it either. We've got to talk about it and more to come today, too, including the fact that we're 3 days away from the Rolling Stones album I've been prefacing and hyping up for now a whole month. We've got you coming up in just a second. Bring It On Home by Led Zeppelin up first.

magic got that low. John up gone higher, all aboard. I'ma take my sea right way back. I'm gonna bring it on home. Bring it on home to you. Watch out, memory.

That was If This Is It by Pup on FM89. It's new music again to add to your playlist. I'm Jaden, and talking about the World Cup today is our thing. You and I, let's talk about it, because my family, if you don't know, they're Jamaican Cuban, and the national sport of Jamaica, maybe it's official, maybe it's unofficial, is soccer, or football as they call it. So my family is in love with the sport. Me, I used to grow up on it. I used to play FIFA all the time. Back when it was EA Sports in the game and not FC. But that means I know a lot about football, right? So when the World Cup comes around, it's always a great time to enjoy what's been going on. Let's talk about England first. Harry Kane, he might be public enemy number one down south because England takes out Mexico in a close battle, in a one that's going to be for the ages. If I'm not mistaken, the score was 3-2. I'll get that confirmed on that in just a second. But let's also talk about yesterday. The U.S. loses to Belgium 4-1 in the round of 16 loss. This, if the U.S. had won, this would be the first time, or sorry, it would be the fourth time in history the U.S. has passed the round of 16. Something incredible for the U.S., and I know a lot of people were rooting for it, hoping for it too. Unfortunately, not all things work poetic like that. You know, with the 250th anniversary of the country, I think a lot of people were, at least here in America, hoping, even if they didn't care about football before, they were hoping that the U.S. national team could do something great. Were you one of those people? Let me know. 630-637-8989. You already know, it's Jaden Ferrer from 89. I've got you with the best music coming up. Oasis, Bring It On Down up next. And again, I got some new opportunities for you too coming through the FM89 channel. I'll tell you about one of them in just a second. It actually relates to an internship that's local to the Naperville community. If you ever heard of it, Accelerate Climate Solutions, but Bring It On Down up now.

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Coming up next, Four Misguided Pool by Star Sailor, and we're gonna switch into gears because if you don't know, there's some drama on the Chicago Sky. I'll tell you all about it in just a moment.

Still Around by Rico on FM 89. I'm Jaden, taking you through this music journey, and what a time we have here for the Chicago Sky. To my locals in WNBA, I'll give you a little bit of news right now. Let's have a conversation. Skylar Diggins used to be the starting point guard when Courtney Vandersloot was out. Some call her GM Vandersloot because since she's been back, Skylar Diggins has been moved to the bench. Now, I'm not saying correlation and causation are equal here. I'm just saying there's a lot of fishy stuff happening. If you haven't seen the reports, Skylar Diggins posted to her Instagram story, "Now I'm coming off the bench. Cool." And he says that decision, well, it's not if she says. We know that decision comes from head coach Tyler March, who has not been Skylar Diggins' favorite coach in the league. Let's say that Skylar Diggins did sign with the Chicago Sky in free agency after the Angel Reese controversies of last season, too. However, she's thought she was going to have a great time. I mean, she was told a lot of things, including the practice facility. She was told that they would have a facility in Bedford Park and it'd be ready by the start of the season. Well, it's now, what are we in? We're about to get into the late summer. They said it would be late spring. We are about to get into the real parts of the summer, and there's still no updates. The team has been rotating between UIC, Loyola, and Wintrust. Now, I'm not saying that Skylar Diggins is perfectly in the right. I mean, again, some things you have to keep silent and private, but I think she's a player who I trust to keep things private until they need to be escalated. And here, I think we're in a serious manner with the Chicago Sky. That's something gotta give. I've been through some bad bosses in my life. I don't like everybody. I know, huge surprise. But one thing you gotta do is you gotta play by their system and you gotta play well. The thing about Skylar Diggins is she's having some slumps. Not to say it's her worst season, but we'll see where this goes from here. All new Minglewood Blues by Grateful Dead up next on FM 89.

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I'll tell you about it in just a second.

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New music again to add to your playlist. I'm Jaden for FM 89. We're getting ready for the 11 o'clock hour, but I told you I was going to a new game this year in sports. I bought my ticket last week. I will be going to the Braves-Cubs game in September, actually the first of the three games they play. I chose game one because who wouldn't want to go to the opening game of a series, but also, I have my sports mode revitalized this year. Running Upper Deck, told you about that before, but also because of WNBA has been electric, the NBA has been electric with so many moves, and I'm really getting into baseball, so it's really becoming one of my niches, I'm not going to say that I'm as experienced as the old people that used to, you know, talk to me about baseball, but I'm really enjoying the sport a lot more than I ever have, and appreciating it more too, and I think that goes to show what people can change over some time, because if you ask me when I got here, I would have told you football and baseball, nah, they're not my niches, they're not my studies, but I can find enjoyment in them now. I also wanted to talk about this weekend, because it was 4th of July, and a lot of Illinois could not celebrate it because of the storms, because of the new Tornado Alley, if you want to call it that. I thought it was very ironic that this is the weekend we got the storms, you know, celebrating the 250th anniversary of independence here in Illinois. And, you know, some of these people who don't really understand or appreciate the holiday could not even celebrate it. And when I say that, I'm not saying it in a cynical, like, oh, they just don't know it. I'm saying it in a way that, you know, it's more than just barbecuing and fireworks. Although, if that's how you celebrate your 4th of July, no judgment here. But when I saw some of the discourse saying, well, I can't barbecue and fireworks, so how free am I really? I said, are you serious? Is that what you dedicate your freedom to? I mean, okay, more power to you. But I don't know, I'm not going to say, I'm not Chesney or anything, I'm not going to say a hot dog is my sole freedom here in Illinois. I just don't, I mean, obviously you can be upset about the storms happening, but also realize the bigger issue is that I think we've lost a lot of our culture in a way, and we've lost a lot of our history. And I think it shows, not even think, I know it shows every single day that passes by, and I think that's generational though. As you go through a new generation of people, people don't explain things well at all anymore. Whether it's like playing spades in the black community, it's people just maybe don't understand it and they don't know how to articulate it, or they just choose not to because it's gatekept. Either way, there's more to that in just a second. We got The Offspring coming up for FM 89. Gotta Get Away right now. It's all your music for your home for pure rock.

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So that was You're Not Alone by Lily Frost, and I just found out that lightning hits the tallest item, and I've been wondering my whole life why I get hit so much. I'm just playing with you. We got Tate coming up by the Loop Bins up next. 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

Driving Rain by Slash. Coming up next, Mayfield by Augustana. And if you've got a request, 630-637-8989. We're getting back into the conversation with some of that good stuff. Sports games coming up that you're going to go to.

That was Paying for Your Love by Broken Social Scene on FM 89. I'm Jaden, taking you through all this music once more. We're talking about events and sporting events coming up this year. I told you I'm going to the Braves-Cubs game. How about the other ones that you should go to? How about the Chicago Sky play? How about the Bulls when they have Daylan Swain now? And they have good old... my goodness, it's such a great time to say they have Caleb Wilson on the team too, number 4 overall pick. And what about those Bears? I know you want to go to a Bears game as well. Well, I don't know if we're going to be able to provide you anything for that, but if we are, I'll be the first to let you know. Otherwise, you can just really just hop onto anything right now and take a train down, well, before they move, if for the Bears at least, in a few years. Take a train down to Chicago and really enjoy the scenery of those venues. And the reason why I'm bringing this up is because I've been in Chicago lately a lot, and I'm loving Chicago more and more every single time I go. I was just recently at a visit with my family who came to town, and we were just talking about how if it wasn't so cold in Chicago, I think everyone would live here. And it's just because that's the kind of vibe it gives off. I mean, there is a lot of danger in Chicago. No one's going to be oblivious to tell you that's not true. However, I think it makes up for it in terms of the other side of the community that you see. A lot of people that are looking for repair and helping and healing. Coffee, Hip Hop, and Mental Health, I've talked about before, a place I volunteer at. They do a lot of work in bettering the community, and I can appreciate them so much for that work because it really, it's wholesome, it's meaningful, and you can tell that they care enough to do something like that. But you know what I don't like about Chicago? Their scooter laws. A lot of those are ridiculous. I'm going to tell you why in just a second, but first, As Old As You're Young by Gentle Giant. If you don't like scooters, well, I'm sorry about that. 630-637-8989. I can talk to you and change your mind. As Old As You're Young right now.

First of all, I want to give a shout out. Happy birthday to Mateo back here in Aurora right now. And everybody who's tuned in, thank you for the support. We're loving it right now, the music. We've got Lunchtime Second Helpings in the 12 o'clock hour. Don't go anywhere if you want to hear your favorite artist back to back. You can load up those requests at 630-637-8989 across the mountain here too. Talked about Chicago and the scooter laws. I still got a lot of beef because what do you mean that now riders have to carry their ID and insurance on a scooter? That doesn't make sense in certain vehicles. I don't think it's going to really be beneficial to anybody, neither law enforcement, city officials, or the riders. However, I've got more on that and where I heard that from in just a second. 100 Other Lovers by Devotchka right now.

never in my days thought I'd hear something along that line. Excuse me. This is FM89. I'm Jaden for FM89. Talking about my security guard who loves me to death. He actually told me about this new information on the scooter. I just could not believe my ears when I was listening to him, because he said I need to carry my registration, ID, and license now. This was absurd to me. That's where I got my information from, so it might be wrong, it might be right. Either way, to count a scooter as a motorized vehicle, to me, it gets a little bit outrageous at a point. It gets obnoxious at a point, okay? And like I said, because one bad apple spoils the bunch, a lot of people are complaining that scooters move too fast and they're not careful of the rules. I don't know. Let me know your thoughts at 630-637-8989. I don't even know if that's solely Chicago. I'll look into that some more, but not my kind by the Golden Republic up now.

0: Man, I can't believe I missed the last WONC sports broadcast. I don't even know what happened now.
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1: 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Dude, you really need to work on your jump shot.

became a stain on the family name. That was Stained by Lemon Sucker on FM 89. I'm Jaden, and told you about last time those scooter laws that were implemented according to my security guard, whether true or not, and how much that's really gonna bother me. But you got traffic here in Chicago and Naperville that's ridiculous at this point too, because what are we talking about when you said this whole road next to me is closed here on Washington Street, or is it Jefferson? One of the streets, probably both of the streets, honestly, at this point. They've been doing a lot of City of Naperville construction, and it has been insane, to say the least. Because this whole street, there was a blockage. You couldn't come out of the street yesterday morning. And right now, it's just even more ridiculous. Actually, I was at work the other day. I'm sorry, I'm going back to the scooter thing. And this kid comes in with, like, the scooter goes up to 40 miles an hour. And he's like, yeah, it goes up to 40 miles an hour. And I'm like, you're not 18. I know you gotta be 18 to ride. And he's like, I was like, do you get pulled over? He's like, yeah, all the time, but they don't do anything. I was like, what? And now he's like, they're gonna impound my stuff now, but I don't think they're gonna do that. So it shows you how much people actually follow the laws and the rules of the road, if you will. I still think it's just crazy that, you know, oh yeah, I'm not even gonna get onto it. I'm not even gonna get into it. How crazy it is that they try to, you know, go after scooters but not cars, you know, all these drivers on 4th of July, but whatever. In DuPage County right now, on the Eisenhower, inbound between North Avenue and Tri-State Tollway, there's stop-and-go traffic. There's an accident outbound on York Road, and then at the Reagan Memorial at Route 53 is an accident as well. Otherwise, resurfacing work happening all around DuPage and Woodridge. Here in Naperville, we've got resurfacing work right here on Molitor Road between Deal and Eola. Also, Raymond Drive between West Deal and Ferry Road, too. This is Jaden for FM 89 with your traffic report. We're coming up with Rich Little Girl by the Mother Hips on FM 89.

That's right. We're at that time. It's about to be your lunchtime second helpings. We've got your favorite artist back to back, two songs from the same artist. Every track, trail, pair of songs for the hour. This is Jaden from 89 coming up right now. Roombot Eyes by Dum Dum Girls. But 12 o'clock, lunchtime second helpings.

Our resident punk expert, Jesse Hudgens, has put together a list of some of the best punk songs from our time at the corner of East Chicago and Brainard. This Saturday from noon to 5, tune in for 89 of the best punk songs since 1997. Of course, that refers to the station moving date. Jesse will feature some of his favorite punk songs of the last three decades, from big hits to deep cuts and everything in between. You have an Instagram post at WNC891 showing you some of the artists there. Don't miss 89 of the best punk songs since 1997 this Saturday from noon to 5 on FM 89. Also, coming up this Friday, the Foreign Tongues album is coming out. For the Rolling Stones, as you know, I've been prefacing this, hyping this up for quite a long time. Will it disappoint? We're going to find out if the 80-year-olds still got it. If they're still up there, you know. Does Unk still have it? The Little League Summer's coming up next for FM89, a house safe for Tigers. And if you've got a request, still 630-637-8989. But wait, make sure you put two from the same artist, because you get two of them. It's the only time you get that, so you should feel special about that, too. Little League Summer up now.

that two is better than one. Except maybe zits. Those are bad. It's lunchtime second helpings on FM 89. You gonna pop that thing?

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Absolutely. It's Lunchtime Second Helpings on FM 89.

Minus the Machine by 10 Years on FM 89. This is your home for new music, good music, and lunchtime second helping. So we're playing your favorite artist back to back all hour long. So that was 10 Years. Coming up next, we've got The Paradox on the docket. So I know you're loving this one. Thank you for the requests out there. Here in Naperville, we've got Chuck with the request too, coming up for something else. But we're trying to get that figured out currently. If you have a request, join in the queue at 630-637-8989. I'd really like to thank Donna from Naperville, though, for the request for The Paradox. We got that coming up next, as I just said to you. Still, the Rolling Stones Foreign Tongue album comes out this Friday. Also, a big marquee moment, because this is the first time I'm doing a rock album review, so you don't want to miss it. From 6 to 10 p.m., I'll have it all set up for you. It won't be a vintage. Vintage tonight is Rolling Stones, and I hope that Emma's got you, whoever is on Vintage, has got you telling you about all the good stuff Rolling Stones has done in the past, so then we can get you ready for the future, or I guess the present, on Friday, and whatever this could entail. So I'm excited. Also, we already told you, you have the Saturday from noon to 5 p.m., the best 89 of the best punk songs from FM89, a special feature we're doing. You can check out our Instagram for more information on that at WONC891. Let's get ready for The Paradox, though. That's what you're here for. It's up next here on FM89. Get the message.

So Georgie Johnson Sr., founder of the Johnson Products Company, died at 99 years old. As That Was I'll Wait by Van Halen, their double feature here on FM 89. Coming up after this, we have Modest Mouse. Just wanted to share that with you. It's Chicago Breaking News. Finally just posted about that. So, you have been sticking with me. We're talking about the rock. We're talking about the punk. Well, what else can you possibly get out of the Rolling Stones album? If you're not a rock fan, I will claim that I'm not really a rock fan as much as I listen to rock. I think this is a great test into where rock is heading. I don't know. These are like, you know, your gatekeepers. I'm thinking about it from a hip-hop perspective. You know, your old Rolling Stones pioneers, 60s, 70s, bring a new album to the new generation in 2026. What can that possibly do for us? I don't know. You and I, we can talk about this for quite some time. I think this album has to be good, right? I mean, if you're the pioneers of it, you have to set the standard for what it sounds like and what it does. And quite frankly, everything I've heard about this album has been great. The rollout has been nice. Everything has been solid. The question is, can the music deliver for such a band that is historical? And we're going to find out this Friday. I'm so excited for that. This has been Lunchtime Second Helpings. We got Trove of Trash coming up next. And then Modest Mouse finishes off with Float On. And if you've got a request for next hour, send it in at 630-637-8989.

0: Dude, did you hear that? 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Now's my chance to be a real-life superhero. 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

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This was your home for pure rock. Not even was. It is your home for pure rock, and we're still going with some of the good stuff here today. So we talked about postponed 4th of July celebrations, and I talked about an opportunity sponsored, well, the radio station's helping with, coming up here for an internship that's local to the Naperville community. Let's start with this, because the Accelerate Climate Solutions Group is asking if you're worried about climate change. So are young people in our community. On July 20th, Accelerate Climate Solutions interns will discuss climate myths, and how to combat misinformation and disinformation to inspire fact-based climate action. 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Proudly serving the community, this is FM 89. I will be at that event, actually. Also, fun fact, if you want to meet me somehow, I'll be reporting. Live reporting, so don't you worry. It's not going to be the broadcasting television. Maybe you'll see some television group there. I've started to put my chime in there too. But it's not going to be anything along the nature of CBS, ABC 7. Maybe it is. I talked to them, but maybe. I'm not going to be there. But I'll be there on behalf of my own independent reporting writing. So if you see me and you see me writing, you can just stop me and say, "Hi, you're the guy on the radio." I'll be like, "That's probably me. You're probably correct. There's so many of us here." She's So Mean coming up next. Matchbox 20 on FM 89. If you got a request, 630-637-8989.

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Vertical Worlds by Echo Vandal on FM 89. You're tuned into your home for pure rock, and I told you about this July 20th event. I told you about this Saturday event. Why don't we just finish off the trifecta here and talk about something on August 1st. Remake the Future. I know, it's like Back to the Future, but less cliche. Did y'all know that the anniversary for Back to the Future, I don't know, it was like 36 years or something, was recently? I could be lying about what anniversary it was, but that was actually crazy that it is so old. Because that movie, another fun fact about me, I have seen that movie, I can't lie. I fell asleep in that movie. It's for me like Wall-E, I could not watch it in full, but I do know everything that happens. I did watch videos on it again too, so sorry, I'm just tangenting. 41, it was the 41st anniversary. Anyways, let's get back on track here. On August 1st from 10 a.m. to 2 p.m, that same place, Accelerate Climate Solutions, their interns are hosting a repair cafe at the First Congregational Church. That's at 25 East Benton Avenue in Naperville. They're offering no charge repairs of electronics, clothing, and bicycles for anyone who stops by. 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I'm actually going to look up acs.org because I've never been on their site, so I can tell you how accessible it is. And we're going to get a live look. I'm going to be completely honest with you if this is accessible or not. All right, it's green, it's blue, it's white, it's grassy. Who wouldn't want this? Fermilab, a nice picture of interns. It looks diverse. It looks like you have a student section. I like it, so check them out. Proudly serving the community, this is FM 89. Coming up next, Taking Me Back by Jack White.

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Coming up now, In My Head, You're Vegas on FM 89. You got a request, 630-637-8989. We're going to play it for you because it's all about what you want to hear.

That was Porch Light by Fiddlehead on FM 89. New music again to grease your playlist and it fits your fancy. I'm Jaden. We got you with about 45 more minutes until Itzel comes in and increases you with some of that good music as well. I've got a song request coming up, actually. Timo from Naperville, thank you. It's going to be Journey. I'm going to leave you very bit of a somber mode here. I hope everyone's doing all right. I mean, I know my issues relate to the traffic and scooter laws, but I don't know what you're going through. If you want, let me know at 630-637-8989. It does feel like a somber Tuesday. I don't know. Someone told me recently, every week goes to game 7, you just gotta win 4. I mean, this week already I've won 2 of those 7, so we're gonna see how today goes as well. It feels like a W, but I don't know. It's about what you got to. We're in this together. I'm gonna leave you, Journey, coming up next. 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

That was Low by Iguana Duff Colt on FM 89 in 29 minutes. We've got Itzel coming in, but that was new music to add to your playlist. Coming up next, I Like Your Girl by the Planet Smashers. And if you are wondering about what to do this Saturday from noon to 5, well, Jesse Hudgens, our resident punk expert, has put together a list of some of the best punk songs from our time here in Oliver Hall. This Saturday from noon to 5, tune in for 89 of the best punk songs, get it, because FM 89, since 1997. Jesse will feature some of his favorite punk songs from deep cuts to big hits and everything in between. Don't miss out this Saturday from noon to 5 on FM 89. I Like Your Girl coming up now. 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

You're tuned in FM 89. That was Jackie by Bleach 9-3. It's new music on your radio. Monster Magnet follows this with See You in Hell. And before I go, I'll jump back in to talk to you about one more thing. It relates to Argentina. I know you've been waiting for that one for quite some time. Actually, you probably know the results of it. I'll just go ahead and spoil it for you right now. Argentina able to advance over Egypt, winning with a 9-3 score. That was incredible, to say the least. Lionel Messi, they call him the GOAT for a reason. Some would say that he is the best to ever do it. And he just eliminated Egypt. A lot of people upset on my feed, so I got to see that in live in 4K. This is FM 89. So again, in 15 minutes, you're going to get a new host. I mean, it's who's going to bring you towards 8 o'clock. And then you get Culture Shock from 8 to 10 tonight. Something different on the show. I'll tell you about it in just a second. First, see you in hell. It's Monster Magnet.

0: Mission Control, this is Big Bird. We're fueled up and ready for liftoff.
1: Roger that, Big Bird. All systems go. T-minus 5, 4, 3,
0: 2. Wow, that's one heck of a view. Feels like it's missing something, though. This is ground control to Mission. That's better.
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That was Underclass Hero by Sum 41, and coming up next, Emphatic with Remember Me. So, let's stop airing lead. Culture Shock tonight is doing a feature on Nujabes, one of the best producers, artists in the game, who really embodies the spirit of peacefulness and calm. We'll talk more about that later tonight. First, Remember Me, Emphatic, and I'll see you next time. It's been a pleasure.

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That was Death Cult Zombie by Genesis Owusu here on FM 89. Coming up next is Cities on Flame with Rock and Roll by Blue Oyster Cult.

the classics of the cutting edge here on FM 89. That was new music, Half a Spark by The Main. I'm your host, Itzel, and I'm very excited to be here. I feel like I haven't been here for a while, but I was just here on Thursday. But it feels like I've done so many things within the week that it feels like I haven't been here for like the longest time. I've been constantly watching the World Cup. I feel like that's one of the big things this past week, and this week, because we have, I think today, Argentina played today, this morning, and a couple other teams, and I am very surprised about the results. I'll be getting more into that a bit later. But yeah, I also just saw my friend. She came back from a trip. I think she went to Mexico, and I was so excited to see her, and she got me some gifts, which I was like so surprised about. But I'm really happy right now. It's very hot outside too. I was just outside, but I talked about how much I did not like the heat last week, but honestly today it's not even as bad. But if you have a song request, please send it in at 630-637-8989. I would love to hear what you're tuning up today. But for now, back into the music, U2. This is If God Will Send His Angels by U2.

You're home for Pure Rock here on FM 89. That was new music, My Love by Mother. Now, I was talking about my eventful week on my last break, and actually something sort of unfortunate happened. I believe it was last Thursday. So I was driving back, and if you remember, last Thursday was the really bad storm, at least here in Naperville. And I had my, well, I was driving at night. This was after my shift. And it was very, very bad, the rain. I think some of the streets were flooded, and there was even like a car that was stuck under the Naperville Bridge, I believe. So I took a different route, and I drove over a manhole. At least I think that's what it was. It was like the manhole top. I'm not even sure if that's what it's called, but the top of the hole was already flooded. So the thing, like the cover, was hanging up, and then I sort of drove over it. And then I heard my tire completely pop, and I was driving the whole way back home with my car sounding like if it was a sports car. It was so, like, so insane, and I couldn't even see while I was driving because of the really bad rain. So yeah, that was a little scary, and now I have to get my tire fixed again. And this isn't the first time this happens to me this year. So yeah, that was something that happened to me this past week. Was not happy about it, but it could have been worse, and I'm hoping to get it fixed soon because my replacement tire can't hold on anymore. But back into the music. Coming up next, we have Metallica. This is The Thing That Should Not Be.

Commercial Free Rock here on FM 89. That was new music, Skin by the Deathbolts. Now, on my last break, I was talking about this incident I had this past Thursday. My tire popped while I was driving in the really bad storm we had. And actually, one of the listeners said it reminded them of the movie I Know What You Did Last Summer. And I just thought that was hilarious because I watched the second movie. I know there's an original movie and then they came out with another, like, newer movie. I believe it was released last year. So that's the one I'm more familiar with. I've never watched the original one, so I'm not really sure how it goes, but I do know it's like a thriller or like a scary movie. I know it's like about a fisherman who like sort of hunts these like teenagers. I'm not really sure, but I think that's what it is about. But I just thought that was hilarious because that night was like sort of scary. And I mean, it was like 12 a.m. like at night, and I was driving back home alone, and the pouring rain was like horrible. I couldn't see. And then, I mean, I don't live too far away from the station, but still, it was like a very long drive because I was driving really slow. But yeah, I just thought that was hilarious, like comparing it to a scary movie. Like, I don't know. I feel like maybe if I had watched a scary movie and I was driving with that like condition, I would probably be more scared of like being the person getting hunted. But anyways, I just thought that was hilarious. But back into the music, we have My Bloody Valentine. This is Sometimes.

You're home for Pure Rock here on FM 89. That was New Music Over Anything by Midriff. Now, be sure to stay tuned for our next hour. We have our All Request Happy Hour, where you can request any songs, any year, request them, and then we'll be able to play them on air. I think that's like my best, like my favorite hour, because I get to hear everyone's request and I get to learn about new music. But before we get back into the music, I wanted to wish Mateo a happy 5th birthday. I hope you have the best birthday ever, and I hope you eat lots of cake. I love birthdays because that means a lot of cake. So I really do wish you a very happy birthday. If you're not familiar with Mateo, he is the sibling of one of the people here at the station. So he's hung around with us a lot here at the station, and he's such a fun little guy. I love him. So I wish you a happy 5th birthday, Mateo. I hope to see you soon. But getting back into the music, coming up next, we have Power of Love by Huey Lewis and the News.

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1: Commercial Free Rock here on FM 89. That was new music, Dull Blade Disguise by Static Stress. Now, this past week, we've been hearing about all these games. Of course, the World Cup is going on, and this is a huge, huge deal, obviously, because it's the World Cup. And my family and I, we've been religiously been watching them. Like, even at work, I've been still watching the games right now. I think Switzerland and Colombia is currently playing. Last time I checked, they were 0-0, and I think the game has already, like, it's been like 70 minutes and nobody has scored yet, which is insane. I know this morning Argentina played, and I don't know who it was with, but Argentina won. Not surprisingly, of course, they have Messi on the team. And I was looking up the goal counts. So the top players that have scored goals are obviously Messi with 8, Haaland with 7, and then Mbappe with 7. So they're pretty tied. I think, like, I was surprised because when Norway played, like, I was so surprised that they won, but I was so happy as well. And of course, we had the Mexico game not too long ago. I think it was on Sunday. My family and I watched it. Very, very devastating. My family's a big fan of Mexico, so we were rooting for them, but unfortunately they did not make it. But it was still a really cool game. But more on the World Cup on my next break. For now, back into the music. This is The Game Needed Me by Minus the Bear.

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You're home for Pure Rock here on FM 89. That was new music, Dominoes by Hi Danny. Now, continuing our talk on the World Cup. So, Switzerland and Colombia is still tied 0-0. So, I've been keeping count of the game right now. But I know we have... So, the final, I was looking into the future games. I think the final match, I believe, is the 19th of this month, which is not too far away. And also, officially, USA was eliminated yesterday. I forgot who they were playing with, but USA lost, which means Canada, USA, and Mexico, they were like the countries that were hosting the World Cup, and now all of their teams have officially been eliminated, which I thought was like sort of sad, because it would be really cool if the team that was hosting the whole World Cup, like one of the countries, won, but I guess not anymore. I think I'm most excited for the Norway and England game. That's July 11th, so this Saturday. I am not a big fan of England, mainly because they were competing with Mexico, and I don't know, I was really disappointed. I'm not a big fan of England. I'm rooting for Norway. I know my family was very, very devastated. Like, we have this thing where we would gather for all the games, and then after Mexico was eliminated, we obviously can't continue that anymore. But it was fun while it lasted, and they played really nice. But coming up next, back into the music. If you have a song request, stay tuned for our next hour. We have our all request happy hour. But coming up next, this is Books from Boxes by Maximo Park.

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0: Thanks, Tim, for your take on Hamlet's To Be or Not To Be. Now, the next guest for Naperville Open Mic Night is Sam, presenting his original piece, Loaves and Fishes.
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That was new music, or that was Bad Day by Fuel. We are currently in our All Request Happy Hour, so if you do have a song request, please send it in at 630-637-8989. Now, this weekend, my family and I are going to Tennessee. We're taking a road trip up to Tennessee. I've never been there, so I'm pretty excited. I was not too excited last week because I feel like it takes a while for me to get excited about trips, like, until it's closer to the date. But I am very excited now, and I looked up a couple museums that I want to go to, music museums. I know Tennessee, specifically Nashville, is home for country music, which I have been very much into these past weeks. So I'm very excited for that. And of course, we are going to see the Smoky Mountains, which is also very exciting. I've never seen them before, which is going to be really cool. But yeah, coming up, more music. This is Say Goodbye to Hollywood by Billy Joel.

They're infiltrating our youth with that devilish rock and roll. Guilty as charged. We are FM 89.

That was Ironic by Alanis Morissette. Coming up next, we have One by One by the Bluestones.

That was Unholy Confessions by Avenged Sevenfold here on FM 89. Now, I was talking about my Tennessee trip with my family this upcoming week, and I have a couple of museums I am very much interested in. First off is the Musicians Hall of Fame and Museum. Actually, no, never mind. Country Music Hall of Fame and Museum, that's the one I really want to go to. I haven't looked too much into it yet because I want to be surprised when I go inside the museum, because I feel like whenever I look at online museum websites, I have an idea of how it looks like, and it kind of ruins the excitement of like how it's gonna be. But another one that I also am very excited for is the Titanic Museum attraction, and this one is the one my mom specifically is really excited for. The Titanic is like one of her favorite movies of all time, and I also grew up on the Titanic, so I am very excited for this one. I know they had a Titanic, it was like a pop-up museum in Chicago, like maybe 3 years ago or probably 4 years ago that I went to, but this one has a huge boat and it's more authentic and it has more pieces from the actual Titanic, which is really cool and I'm really excited for. But if you have a song request, please send it in at 630-637-8989. Coming up next, we have more music. This is Run Around by Blues Traveler.

Commercial Free Rock here on FM 89. That was Risk by Deftones. So I have something to say. So me and my friend have been doing this like sort of competition on who has the least screen time. And honestly, I never thought about making that a competition until like we just started comparing our screen times, like our phone screen times, and then we sort of got a little, I don't know, I was sort of winning most of the time, and I was like, I win, you lose. And then he started to use his phone less, so his screen time would be less than mine. And now it's sort of a competition, which I think is a really good way of sort of like putting your screen time. Like, I feel like it really has helped me lower my screen time. I usually don't use my phone as much because I go to work and then I go back home, and I usually try to get other stuff done, whether it's practicing my instruments or just doing another thing. Like, I really do try to avoid my phone as much as possible. But then again, it's really hard to stay away from social media at times, especially our generation. But this sort of like idea of making it a competition has really helped me lower my screen time. I have not checked my screen time so far today, but hopefully it's low so I can win today. But I just thought that was funny. I don't think anybody does that, but if you do that by any chance, please let me know at 630-637-8989, or if you have a song request, feel free to also send it in. Coming up next is Film School. This is Heartful of Pentagons.

Hola mi gente, you're listening to FM 89's Flores y Fuego, aquí con Isa, here with Isa on FM 89. We just heard Supermercado by Mon Laferte here in one of our artist spotlights for the evening. Mon Laferte is very, very known for her inclusivity of pop, alternative, bolero, cumbia, and salsa, and just creating such beautiful music that speaks not only from the heart, but truly from the soul. She was born May 2nd, 1983, and is very known around like the Spanish pop scene, especially because she's so versatile. I don't think I've met an artist as a poetic, so to say. I think everyone's like, well, Kendrick Lamar is very poetic, J. Cole is very poetic. Just imagine that kind of poeticism in Spanish music while also including every type of genre in her music. She is a Chilean and Mexican singer-songwriter, and yeah, we've got plenty of songs by Mon Laferte here on FM 89. We can't wait to play them for you. And coming up next, we have another song by Mon Laferte here on FM 89. We have Algo Es Mejor. If you have a song you'd like to hear in specific by Mon Laferte or your favorite song of the moment, let us know at 630-637-8989.

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Welcome back, mi gente. We've been playing songs by Mon Laferte here on FM 89 as our artist spotlight this evening. I know there was definitely some waterworks for me over here. We just heard Flaco by Mon Laferte here on FM 89. I could go into a huge trauma dub about that song. So basically, that song kind of highlights the yearning aspect to a lover that may not be that present in their life anymore. I'm like reminiscing, like nostalgia. Every time I hear that song, all I can think about was it summer of 2024. We're gonna get personal here on FM 89. I had just found out that my boyfriend of almost 3 years had cheated on me, and it was like, wow. And it sucks because no one talks about how much it hurts to get hurt by the guy that everyone claims is so perfect. You know, they could do all the right things, say the right things, but at the end of the day, they will do, like, everyone will do what they want to do, and I wasn't really prepared for all that. It's hard because I'm sure we're off to bigger and better things, both of us. So just listening to that song again kind of reopens those wounds, but it can't open the womb if the scar tissue is so deep. I don't know. We're getting poetic here on FM 89. Mon Laferte is definitely spreading her poetic sounds here. And if you have a song you like to hear by Mon Laferte, or if you've also had similar story, gotten cheated on by the perfect guy, brought you flowers, did all the right things, but you know, at the end of the day, things happen, let me know at 630-637-8989. Coming up next, though, to have another Mon Laferte song on FM 89. Coming up is Si Tu Me Querias by Mon Laferte.

Hola mi gente, you're listening to FM 89's Flores y Fuego aquí con Isa. We're listening to Mon Laferte as we continue to spotlight her as she has developed, I feel like, within like this like sad emo, not like a pop indie feel, because I know that we have our Spanish rock emo. This is just sad emo music that hits when you're in your parked car in the rain. All you can think about is reminiscing whatever brought you joy, what has yet to bring you joy, and everything that just makes you so grateful. I love Mon Laferte. Here on FM 89, we're playing all her greatest hits here on, and that was Tu Falta de Querer. It was just, well, that translates to your like lack of wanting. So she kind of just cries out to how much this person can say they want to have some kind of connection with her, do something for her in a sense, that just lacks this emotional attachment, this thing that sets her soul on fire that I can relate to very much. I think everything I try to do is fueled with passion. If I don't have any passion behind it, I don't want any part of it. It's like negative energy. I feel like that's karma too. If you continue to put all your work and it's not towards something that you achieve to someday grow and develop, I think, as she said it, tu falta de querer, I don't want to have esa falta de querer, that lack of wanting to achieve better because something's not fueling me right now. If you can relate to that in any way, shape, or form, let me know at 630-637-8989. And of course, if you have any songs you'd like to hear, let us know as well. Coming up next, we have Química Mayor by Mon Laferte here on FM 89.